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That is the Turnpike Troubadours and Heaven Passing Through as we pass through the 5 o'clock free ride on 98.1 KJUG. And speaking of, I caught Colin Dean passing through. Colin Dean is the leader of Brass Mash, who is the band playing at the Mac and Cheese Fest on Saturday. We're going to talk to him in a few minutes.

0: 98.1 KJUG, you have been hearing us talk about Mac and Cheese Fest for some time, and it's finally here this Saturday, the macandcheesefest.com, presented by Mullahy Ford, benefiting Woods Humane Society. And we're very excited to be welcomed in studio by Colin Dean from Brass Mash.
1: Oh, thanks for having me, Pepper. I really appreciate being here.
0: Colin, we're so excited to have Brass Mash come play the Mac and Cheese Fest, because here are the qualifications for the music at Mac and Cheese. Party.
1: Oh, yeah.
0: That's it. That's it.
1: And cheesy.
0: Yeah, cheesy and all that stuff. Yeah.
1: It's what we do best.
0: When we're eating and we're drinking and we're hanging out at the beach, we need a party band.
1: Exactly.
0: And the stars align for you guys to do it this year. Presented by Megan's Organic Market.
1: Thanks, Mom.
0: Thanks, Mom. Tell us about Brass Mash. For people who don't know, this is a party band. This is a fun band.
1: Oh, yeah. So Brass Mash is a 9-piece.

0: East horn bands. We have seven horns in the band, and we're going to be playing all of your favorite songs and ruining all your favorite songs as often as we possibly can. If you've never seen a Brass Mash show, it's like nonstop. Every 30 seconds is a new little twist on something.
1: Yes.
0: We'll be playing anywhere from like Nicki Minaj to Van Halen. We will be playing your favorite music. We'll be playing the music that you drove, you know, drove the car for the first time, right?
1: Oh, yes.
0: You know, yes. And you turned up too loud and probably blew your speakers. That's what I did. And we're going to be playing all those tunes. And the fun part is that we mash them up.
1: Mash them all together.
0: Yeah.
1: Speaking of too loud, you're the trombone player.
0: Yes.
1: And I played trombone when I was young.
0: We just talked about this. It's fantastic.
1: And,
0: yeah.
1: And the reason I picked it, honestly, this is a true story, fourth grade, I think, I was told it was the loudest instrument in the band.
0: Yes.
1: And I was like, I want that one.
0: It's so true.
1: And it's true, right? It's the loudest instrument, non-amplified instrument in the band.
0: I know. I always tell my students, when you play trombone, you shouldn't be hurting yourself. The trombone's to hurt other people.
1: Yes. I love it. Yeah. And we have a trombone player who lives next door to me, too, by the way, a young guy. And he's getting better.
0: Nice.
1: But my wife is always like, this is bad. This is karma for you. All the torture you put on your neighborhood when you were a kid, this is going on next door now, later in life.
0: Yep. As I tell my students, if you're driving your neighbors and your parents crazy, you're doing it right. So keep on practicing, kids.
1: And I'm out there in the backyard, and I'm like, this kid's getting better.
0: Yeah.
1: Brass Mash is going to party with us at the Mac and Cheese Fest on Saturday. And themacandcheesefest.com. Once again, we're looking forward to that. I'm going to do a little DJ work before, and then Brass Mash takes off. And it's like going back to the vibe and the it's like the ultimate name that tune.
0: Yes.
1: You can play along with you guys as you're going. Like, what is that song? What is that? Like, sometimes you can recognize it, but you can't remember it.
0: And the point is, you're supposed to talk to your neighbor.
1: Yeah.
0: You know, a lot of the concerts we attend, we're all supposed to sit down quietly and, you know, that's not the point of Brass Mash. The point is, you're supposed to turn to your neighbor like, what the heck is going on?
1: Exactly.
0: And they're like, they're playing Skrillex right now.
1: Exactly. Yeah. After you've been eating and drinking for a couple of hours, it makes name that tune even more fun.
0: Bring good shoes.
1: Colin Dean is with us. Brass Mash, man. We can't wait till Saturday. Thanks for popping in.
0: We can't wait to ruin everyone's afternoons. Hope you're ready.
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1: Hey, it's Tom and Becky. Hope you're having a great Tuesday. 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

0: Ain't a Bad Life, Thomas Rhett and Jordan Davis on 98.1 KJUG. And yeah, I love that song, Ain't a Bad Life, right? Ain't a Bad Life here on the Central Coast. And I am also grateful because I can say no to the poll question today brought to you by Be Right There Heating and Air. Have you ever quit your job because of a bad boss? And like I said, I'm grateful that I can say no. I have not. I've been very, very lucky in that regard. It's a little over 50-50 in the no side on the poll.
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1: There's John Party, his latest Boots Off on 98.1 KJUG and the 5 o'clock free ride. 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You can also go check out Thursday night and college football on Saturday, but they've got a special buffet on Sunday for the NFL and then Monday night football too. I don't know what we're going to do tonight. There's no football on tonight. There's no football. What am I supposed to do? Oh, there's still baseball. Okay. Only for about another month or so, though. And then it gets bleak. Then it gets bleak.
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1: 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Mostly cloudy at the coast. A few clouds lingering inward. And we're looking at low 50s tonight. And upper 60s at the beach tomorrow. 70 to 75 pretty much everywhere else. Barrel House, October. See this guy, Corey Kent.

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1: Country mornings are the best. Yeah. In the
0: morning when you wake up. 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
3: He's a ranch hand in a pinch, man. 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
1: And Cody Johnson on 98.1 K-Jug, Pepper Daniels here, reminding you that we are giving away $50 gift cards to Chop Restaurant Supply in SLO in Santa Maria again tomorrow and the rest of this week with Tom and Becky in the morning. It is part of the Mac and Cheese Festival coming on Saturday, as Chop Restaurant will sponsor the Judges Panel Award. This is our secret judges that go around and try all the mac and cheese at the different chef booths at the Mac and Cheese on Saturday. Somebody's going to win that. Somebody's going to win the People's Choice Award as well. And that's where you come in to go to the Mac and Cheese Fest and eat all the macs. That's all you got to do, is go to Mac and Cheese Fest and eat the mac and cheese, and then tell them which one you like. 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The judges thought Culture Food Truck was the best last year. They were all good. 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Again, thanks to Brass Mash and Colin Dean. He was with me last hour to talk about his band playing. They're there, presented by Megan's Organic Market. And I'm doing a DJ set. I mean, it's all there. 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
3: Let's play This Is That, or This or That.
2: Okay. Love this game.
3: Yeah, new game. Two choices.
2: Game, I guess.
3: Yeah, two choices. Got to pick one. You got to tell us why, though. Apple picking or pumpkin picking?
2: Apple picking.
3: Really?
2: I just get my pumpkins from the grocery store.
3: I would have thought it would be the other way around, that you would actually, you know, the kids, you go to the pumpkin patch and pick out some pumpkins. No? Okay. All right.
2: I mean, I enjoy getting pumpkins more, picking out pumpkins, but if I'm going out somewhere,
3: yeah,
2: apple picking.
3: I'm going apple picking this fall.
2: I think you should.
3: I think you should go to
2: Apple Hill.
3: Oh, that's the one way far away, though.
2: It's a little weekend trip. Yes, and do that.
3: That's far away.
2: You want to do it? It's not.
3: And it's dangerous.
2: But like a fun little weekend trip. Whatever.
3: Okay. Sea Canyon, dangerous, though. Bonfire or fireplace?
2: Fireplace. I don't like bonfires.
3: I would have thought it would be the opposite there, too.
2: Not fireplace.
3: Like a little bonfire on the beach. Dirty.
2: Dirty and cold.
3: Nobody can get the fire going. Then it's too much. And it's blowing smoke in my face.
2: Yes.
3: I don't need it.
2: Like, I won't have to keep my clothes outside for a week.
3: Haunted house or horror movie?
2: Haunted house.
3: Yeah, you love yourself a good... Well...
2: I don't.
3: You don't.
2: But I hate scary movies.
3: Right. Lesser of two evils.
2: Yeah. Mm-hmm. Wait, what about you?
3: Horror movie.
2: And what about the bonfire fireplace?
3: I do. Yeah, I guess maybe fireplace too.
2: Right.
3: I don't mind the bonfire. I haven't been on forever. Here's a question for you though. I know I'm going to sound dumb. Okay, the movie Scream, and they have like five of them now, right?
2: Yeah.
3: There's a new one out now. Those are horror movies, but they're comedy horror movies?
2: No.
3: Am I supposed to laugh or am I supposed to be scared?
2: Because
3: it's coming up. It's like this time of year to watch a scary movie.
2: I think you have Scream and Scary Movie mixed up in your head.
3: I totally do.
2: Yeah.
3: You're right. I totally do.
2: Like a
3: shut the front door. You're right.
2: Which is like a parody of Scream.
3: Okay. This is awesome. You have no idea how happy this is making me to be wrong.
2: Okay.
3: One more time, tell me now.
2: Scream, scary movie.
3: Is a scary movie.
2: Scary movie is a parody of all the movies. Like, I Know What You Did Last Summer, Scream, probably new ones now. I've never seen any of them, but it, you know, puts in like all the scary movies into like a...
3: I'm so happy.
2: Yeah.
3: So Scream would actually be trying to be scary, like Friday the 13th
2: yes.
3: or so. Okay. A scary movie. All right. Thank you.
2: Welcome.
3: Apple pie or pumpkin pie?
2: Ooh, pumpkin pie.
3: Yeah.
4: I woke up this morning.
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0: Luke Combs, Be By You on 98.1 KJUG. And just before that for you was Tom and Becky's AM in the PM. 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

0: Megan Maroney and Medicine on 98.1 KJUG. It's Pepper. Before I go tonight, quick reminder, tickets are running thin for Cal Poly's Breakawave Rodeo. Friday and Saturday sold out next week, but Thursday still has some tickets available to see the Kimes Million Dollar Breakaway Roping that I understand is also going to be featured on CBS. 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
4: Jug Country Weather.
5: Weather into the night tonight, mostly cloudy at the coast in low 50s. Tomorrow, upper 60s at the beaches and 70 to 75 in Slo and even in the North County. And Avila Beach Saturday for the Mac and Cheese Fest, 73 the forecast right now. 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

Hey, it's Tom and Becky. Hope you're having a great Tuesday. Make sure you join us tomorrow. Another chance for you to win a $50 gift card to Chop Restaurant Supply. I'll be listening early tomorrow, 6:45, right here on The Jump.

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Hope you're having a great Tuesday. 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

Hey, it's Tom and Becky. Hope you're having a great Tuesday. 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

0: Hey, it's Tom and Becky. Hope you're having a great Tuesday. Make sure you join us tomorrow. Another chance for you to win a $50 gift card to Chop Restaurant Supply. I'll be listening early tomorrow, 6:45, right here on The Jug.
1: He's a ranch hand in a pinch, man. 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

0: It's KJ with Tom and Becky. Good morning. It is 5:29, time for Central Coast Headlines. 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
4: Good morning with your Central Coast headlines. I'm Ben Hayes. Police arrested 55-year-old San Luis Obispo resident Christopher Pfister for public intoxication. It happened Sunday. Police say Pfister was involved in a verbal confrontation with people at a community pool at Creekside Mobile Home Park. Several community members described him as wearing what they characterized as a Ku Klux Klan-style uniform and drinking alcohol. Police also received a report that he was throwing traffic cones into the roadway. Police determined he was too intoxicated to care for his own safety and arrested him. Authorities say the incident was documented as a non-criminal hate expression. Two beaches in San Luis Obispo County have been placed under a health advisory after ocean water samples collected exceeded state bacteriological standards, according to the San Luis Obispo County Health.

0: Health Department. The affected locations include Old Port Beach, 131 yards west of the restrooms, and in Shell Beach at Silver Shoals Drive. Officials say health advisories have been posted and water samples have been collected again for additional testing. Reporter Sharon Reardon says California Governor Gavin Newsom has signed a package of new laws aimed at strengthening California's long-term wildfire recovery efforts.
1: The legislation creates the nation's first enforceable standards for testing and cleaning up hazardous wildfire smoke contamination. It also requires insurance companies to cover qualifying smoke damage testing, remediation, and restoration. Newsom signed the measures in Altadena on Tuesday, meeting with fire survivors, advocates, and lawmakers who helped craft the laws following the Eaton and Palisades fires. California's Department of Insurance has more than 13,000 of the roughly 40,000 insurance claims from those fires involved smoke damage to homes that did not burn. The new laws will also permanently extend mortgage forbearance protections for homeowners affected by disasters.
0: You're up to date with your Central Coast headlines. I'm Ben Hayes.
2: Jug Country traffic.
3: No issues on the roads right now, according to the California Highway Patrol. Things are fine. Weather today, some morning clouds, some afternoon sunshine, and mild temperatures. Paso Robles going to get to 76 today. San Luis Obispo, 72. Arroyo Grande, 69, and Santa Maria should hit 70.
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2: Good morning with your Central Coast headlines. I'm Ben Hayes. Police arrested 55-year-old San Luis Obispo resident Christopher Pfister for public intoxication. It happened Sunday. Police say Pfister was involved in a verbal confrontation with people at a community pool at Creekside Mobile Home Park. Several community members described him as wearing what they characterized as a Ku Klux Klan-style uniform and drinking alcohol. Police also received a report that he was throwing traffic cones into the roadway. Police determined he was too intoxicated to care for his own safety and arrested him. Authorities say the incident was documented as a non-criminal hate expression. Two beaches in San Luis Obispo County have been placed under a health advisory after ocean water samples collected exceeded state bacteriological standards, according to the San Luis Obispo County Health Department. The affected locations include Old Port Beach, 131 yards west of the restrooms, and in Shell Beach at Silver Shoals Drive. Officials say health advisories have been posted and water samples have been collected again for additional testing. Reporter Sharon Reardon says California Governor Gavin Newsom has signed a package of new laws aimed at strengthening California's long-term wildfire recovery efforts.
3: The legislation creates the nation's first enforceable standards for testing and cleaning up hazardous wildfire smoke contamination. It also requires insurance companies to cover qualifying smoke damage testing, remediation, and restoration. Newsom signed the measures in Altadena on Tuesday, meeting with fire survivors, advocates, and lawmakers who helped craft the laws following the Eaton and Palisades fires. California's Department of Insurance says more than 13,000 of the roughly 40,000 insurance claims from those fires involve smoke damage to homes that did not burn. The new laws will also permanently extend mortgage forbearance protections for homeowners affected by disasters.
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4: Jug Country Traffic.
0: Looking good on the roads, according to the California Highway Patrol. No issues now to tell you about. Morning clouds and afternoon sunshine. That's our weather forecast for the day. Paso Robles going to get to 76 today. San Luis 72. Arroyo Grande 69. And Santa Maria should hit 70. 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

0: Hello and welcome to the award-winning Jug Country Morning Show, live from the Railside Center in San Luis Obispo, California. 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
1: Y'all miss being young. Your 20s are great. You're down for whatever. Your friends call you. They're like, do you want to go? You're like, I'll go. You don't even know where you're going. You're like, I'll move, dude. I'll set my apartment on fire. What do you want to do? Your 30s come, and you're like, where are we going? How late are they open? Is it loud? I am going to drive separate. Your 40s, I'm not going. I'm mad that you thought I would go.
2: I know they say you can't go home again. I just had to come back one last time. Mama, I know you don't know me from Adam. And on those front steps, the handprints are mine. But up those stairs, in that little back bedroom, is where I did my homework and I learned to play guitar. And then

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1: It's hump day.
2: Sleep with me or I'll fire you.
3: Make out with me.
4: Yeah.
5: I don't know what that Thomas Rhett thing was, but I liked it.
4: It's very good, right?
5: It's very good.
4: A little sad. Very good.
5: Sad.
4: Eh.
5: When the Quinn thing was sad. The Thomas Rhett
4: Queen
5: thing
4: was sad. Well, you die. He died.
5: Sad.
4: You die happy, man. Thomas Rhett.
5: Well, yeah, but he's not saying like...
4: No, he's not. He's not going to say I'm dying today. Now. Right. Like death is impending. Like death is
5: but
4: coming
5: I'm happy.
4: Now.
5: But I've lived a good life.
4: If I have to die, which I do, happy. Okay.
5: Jeez, Tom.
4: Okay.
5: Don't be a downer today.
4: Oh, no. Oh, no.
5: That's very glass half empty way of thinking.
4: I know. Turning the frown upside down. Making lemonade out of lemons.
5: Glass half full.
4: Duh. Here's something that'll make you feel good. Maybe. there's a couple
5: that'll
4: people out there.
5: So lame.
4: There's a couple people out there that this won't make them feel good. It's only 100 days till Christmas.
5: I do love that.
4: Okay, there you go. We got a fun show today. Car dealers

0: reasons. I mean, yesterday was a big day for me, a lot of different reasons, but that.
1: Told you you'd like it.
0: No, I liked it for like all the wrong reasons.
1: Of course.
0: Just a horrid, horrid.
1: Yes.
0: I can't say horrid enough.
1: No, I know. I'm really glad you watched it.
0: Everybody in there too. I have so many questions. I have so many things to ask you. I have so many thoughts. Okay. I don't know.
1: All right, we'll get to that.
0: It's a horrible show, but a fabulous show, but a horrible show.
1: Well, if you're good into God. That.
0: I don't know
1: I
0: that
1: I got another
0: into that.
1: One for
0: I don't
1: you.
0: I don't know. I'm going to have to take time to digest. It's a lot of things I got to take some time to digest here. That one of them. All right, well, let's go. We got lots happening. Plus your texts on the Supercuts text line, 805-549-8698.
1: I just texted Mr. Glass, up your butt, and I didn't. That was mean. I'm sorry, Mr. Glass.
0: You started the day up your butt. All right, well, there you go.

0: KJ, we're talking about Becky. Good morning. I this question, this jug poll comes from a friend of a friend I know. But like,
1: I thought you were going to say, for some reason, a place of love.
0: This comes out of a place of the yes. I love that. I love that.
1: Okay, friend of a friend.
0: This comes from deep within. Do you have a favorite auto dealership that you always buy from? Or do you have, and this is my friend of a friend, do you have a car guy? You know, because I know some people who say they have a car guy.
1: You say you have a car guy.
0: I don't have a car. I have.
1: You
0: I
1: told
0: have,
1: me
0: I
1: you
0: have
1: had a car
0: close
1: guy.
0: Close friends who do own car dealerships. Yes, but I wouldn't say it's a car guy. No, car guy's different. Car guy is like you tell the car guy what you want, and then your car guy goes and gets the car. Maybe at an auction down
1: that's
0: in
1: like,
0: LA or something like that. You know what I mean?
1: That's
0: maybe
1: like rich guy behavior.
0: Maybe at an auction like in San Jose, and then they come back with your car. Found your car.
1: Actually, I do have a car guy.
0: Do you have a car guy? That's the question. Do you have an auto dealership or a car guy that you use all the time?
1: I wouldn't say I have a car guy as much as I have like a thing guy. Like, I want one of these. And he's like, I'll go to an auction and I'll look for you because I go to an auction once a week.
0: That's what I'm talking about right there.
1: And that would be my dad.
0: Okay. Okay.
1: He would be my...
0: That's fine.
1: My thing guy.
0: He would be your thing.
1: Yeah. Because he
0: could probably
1: like,
0: get him to get
1: like,
0: you the golf
1: heavy
0: cart.
1: Heavy equipment stuff. I know. Let's believe me. I've already he's already on the hunt for this. This was my dad's already looking.
0: All right.
1: Mm-hmm.
0: All right. Have a thing guy.
1: Do you know what Ritchie Brothers is? Let me tell you about the Ritchie Brothers auctions and how my dad.
0: I have heard of them.
1: Like those are like his best friends.
0: Okay. All right.
1: It's always at the Ritchie Brothers auction.
0: Always
1: don't
0: there.
1: You worry. I'm gonna look. I gotta go down to the Ritchie Brothers.
0: It's funny.
1: Next week.
0: It's funny. Hey, speaking of auctions, 777 Auction Company, they sponsor the show.
1: There you go.
0: They got an auction this Saturday.

0: See?
1: Giddy up.
0: My dad would love it.
1: I know. If your dad was in town, he'd be like, hey, let's go to the auction.
0: Yeah, oh yeah. Oh yeah.
1: Friday, he'd be like, let's go to the preview.
0: I want to look at all the items. I have to have my dad come down for one of those because he would be like in heaven.
1: He would definitely want to go to the preview on Friday.
0: Yeah.
1: Well, he want to, I want to kick the tires. I want to look at all these things.
0: I'm going to do that one time.
1: Okay.
0: All right.
1: Do you have a favorite auto dealership that you always buy from or a car guy you always buy from? It's our jug pull.
0: Juanita said, we do for the farm. Local dealership Pops goes to get his trucks.
1: Okay.
0: So there you go.
1: Yeah.
0: Why did this come up in a conversation with a friend of a friend?
1: It didn't. I'm saying the answer, though, is a friend of a friend. Like, I know a guy who knows a guy who's a car guy. And so I was thinking of cars, and I was like, oh, I know. I don't have that guy, but anyway.
0: The embezzler said, best dealership ever, Borhon in Paso Robles.
1: Okay, there you go.
0: The Buellton Miner, tell your dad to go bid on my 1940 LaSalle at 777 auction this week.
1: Whoa. Okay. What does that look like?
0: I'm looking it up right now. How weird of you to even ask me that when I am immediately doing that.
1: What does a 47 LaSalle look like?
0: 1940 LaSalle. I want that.
1: Do you?
0: I want that car. That's very Dick Tracy.
1: Oh, see, I think like Al Capone.
0: Or Al Capone, yes. I'm going Dick Tracy still.
1: I want
0: a big machine gun hanging out the side of the passenger.
1: I want those hats. I want the hats that they wear. I want to be in a suit.
0: Yes.
1: Double-breasted.
0: Yes.
1: Tie.
0: Yep. Done.
1: With a machine gun in my hand.
0: I want a stole.
1: It's okay. There you go. I think that's the car I'd like to be driven to work in every morning,
0: yeah,
1: actually.
0: Yeah, I could see it. Convertible or no?
1: Yeah. No, no. Don't need that. Okay. I mean, that reminds me of like, oh, that's like Sonny getting gunned down in The Godfather at the toll booth.
0: There you go. You can
1: bet on it.
0: That's
1: what that car looks like. Wow. Okay. What does one of those things go for? What's a ballpark?
0: Heck if I know.
1: What is it? What do you say? 40?
0: 1940? Buellton Miner was able to tell you. 1940, yeah.
1: What's a ballpark, Buellton Miner? And like, is it in crappy shape or is like it is a good shape or like you need a paint job?
0: I'm curious.
1: Now I'm not looking to get gunned down at a toll booth like Sonny did in The Godfather. However,
0: well, I'll tell you what right now.
1: I kind of like that. That automobile's kind of cool.
0: The 777 Auction Company September 19th auction features a 1940 LaSalle Series 52 Touring Sedan.
1: Oh, you're looking it up.
0: You know I am.
1: Wow, you are on it. Okay. All right. All right.
0: I'm trying to find a picture for you.
1: All right, that's fine. Well, that is our jug pull of the day today.
0: Here it is. Pretty darn good shape there, pal.
1: I want to see it. Oh.
0: Already 24 bids.
1: Is that a Carmagia right there?
0: A what?
1: A Carmagia.
0: Are you speaking?
1: No, that's the name of it. I think that's the name of that yellow car, Carmagia.
0: That's a Volkswagen Carmen. Oh, a Carmagia.
1: Yeah, Carmagia.
0: I thought you were saying Carmen.
1: I know. Look
0: Carmen at me. Gia, like a.
1: I'm the least car guy. I'm the least car guy in the world, but I know that car.
0: Why?
1: I don't know. It goes back to college.
0: It's weird.
1: Off the air conversation.
0: I don't want to know. Leave me out of it.
1: I won't tell you
0: leave
1: anyway.
0: Out of your weird stories.
1: Don't worry about it. Well, it wasn't weird at all.
0: This 1940 LaSalle has 24 bids.
1: Okay.
0: Right now, it's currently at $8,750.
1: All right, $8,750. Going once, going twice. All in, sold. Oh, no, don't. 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

0: KJ with Tom and Becky. Good morning. I guess I never thought of this before, but I would have thought the answer would have been yes, but I would have been maybe wrong. The United States now has weapons in space. Did you know this?
1: I didn't know that.
0: I didn't either. And I guess if you'd have asked me, I would have said, yeah, of course.
1: I would not. I would have been like, that's right. Goofy. Like, what is it, Star Wars? Okay, why would we need weapons in space? But yeah, that's my pea brain.
0: Yeah, well, my pea brain's the other way. So that, by the way, was confirmed by Air Force Secretary Troy Minnick at the Airspace and Cyber Conference earlier this week. It's the first time a U.S. official has publicly acknowledged that the military has operational weapons in orbit. He said a weapon was needed to protect U.S. forces against hostile enemy action. Of course, well, I hope that's why the weapons are there, to protect us. I guess, but like, what, is it just rotating up there?
1: Like, I don't know.
0: Is it on a something? Ask Hansen if we have a weapon on the moon. Did Armstrong leave behind a weapon on the moon? Yeah, I don't know. I guess it's got to be just orbiting the Earth on some sort of apparatus, something, right? Because when they shoot the rockets off at Vandenberg, it's the rocket. The rocket would be the weapon that we would shoot from the ground. It doesn't go up to space and then just orbit until we say go down.
1: I don't even know what
0: I know. I'm confusing myself. I'm sorry. I'm confusing myself. I thought we did and we didn't. Now we do. The final frontier.
1: Wow.
0: Do you feel safer knowing that we have weapons in space?
1: I've never even thought about it before, and I probably won't think about it again after this conversation.

0: We'll wrap it up then. Who cares?
1: It's not that who cares, but it's
0: space weapons.
1: That's so far above my pay grade. I'm just not going to worry about weapons in space, I swear. Because what am I going to do about it?
0: Right. It's enough to worry about in life right now.
1: I have enough going on in life right now that I cannot worry about space
0: weapons.
1: Yeah, that's
0: a good point. All right, well, if you're looking for something to worry about today.
1: I don't like when I'm standing there and something wet hits my arm and I look up and there's not a cloud in the sky or a bird and a plane flying over because I do think that plane people are peeing on me.
0: Wow.
1: Wow. So I do worry about
0: Do you think the plane, the stewardess of the plane hit a button in the restroom?
1: And the bottom and fell the bottom, out and all just, the pee came the out. Pee, I
0: well,
1: do.
0: If the pee came out, the poo came
1: I
0: out.
1: I know. I do.
0: It
1: I
0: all came out.
1: I'm going to think a little... It hit me.
0: You got hit by airplane pee.
1: Yeah.
0: Airplane pee.
1: They do that, but doesn't it come out in frozen chunks over the ocean or something? Isn't that what it is?
0: I don't think they do that.
1: I think they do.
0: I don't think they
1: Someone
0: do
1: tell
0: that.
1: Me.
0: I do not think they do that.
1: Do they release airplane
0: bathroom waste while they're flying the plane? I don't believe they do that.
1: Flying? I think they do.
0: Everybody make sure your seatbelt's on. The pilot's going to hit the button right now.
1: Modern commercial airplanes do not release bathroom waste while flying. All waste is sucked into sealed holding tanks and pumped out after.
0: That's right. That's
1: where the myth comes from. Yeah, it's this right here. The persistent rumor that waste is dropped midair usually stems from rare blue ice incidents. If a seal or valve on the waste tank leaks slightly during flight at high altitude, the escaping liquid freezes instantly on the exterior of the plane. The frozen blue mixture occasionally detaches during descent and falls to the ground, though it is an unintended malfunction rather than a design feature.
0: So if you get hit by a blue ice chunk, that's somebody's pee.
1: Yeah.
0: Yeah, okay. Anybody ever got that? Anybody ever get hit with a blue chunk? Anybody ever see one of those? You go out to your car and you look down on the ground right there in the parking lot and there's a little chunk of blue ice. You know where that's
1: from.
0: You
1: know that someone flying to Buffalo was pooping.
0: That's right.
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0: KJ with Tom and Becky. Good morning. So remember the other day I was asking you, like, instead of the Stanley mugs, like, what's the new hot item, the new mug for this year, the new cup or whatever it was, and there was another Awala or Ababa or
1: it wasn't Awala. It was like Frank Green.
0: What was it? So, yeah, there was another one. Yeah. Anyway, so I'm standing in line at Vons yesterday. I've just done a little bit of shopping real quick, and the customer ahead of me and the checker at Vons were having a conversation about the fact that she, the checker at Vons, had woke up yesterday morning at 4 a.m. and grabbed her daughter out of bed and said, come on with me right now. We're going down to Starbucks to get the Snoopy mugs. And she, this worker at Vons, got her daughter out of bed and drove down to Starbucks and they got a Snoopy mug.
1: For $40.
0: Yes. And I see today, I'm like, I don't even know what she's talking about. I'm just kind of, you know, I'm standing there in line overhearing the conversation. I'm like, well, this is weird. Another Starbucks, you know, fad or something like that. But I see right here, Starbucks just came out with its limited edition Peanuts collection. The coveted item, the Snoopy Glass Cold Cup. So congrats and good job on the checker at Vons and Arroyo Grande or Grover.
1: I mean, it's cute.
0: It is cute.
1: But, you know,
0: I like it more than I like just the normal tumblers with like a logo on them or something. This is
1: looks
0: at least
1: like hell to wash.
0: Well, I mean, I don't even know how you
1: would crannies.
0: Use it one time and throw it away or put it, never use it and just keep it in the box or something.
1: They're limiting them to two people. I think they might be sold out now, though. I'm not even sure you can get one now.
0: The collection marks the 60th anniversary of the holiday special. It's the Great Pumpkin, Charlie Brown. And like Becky said, the Snoopy Glass Cold Cup does cost $39.95. And Starbucks says two per customer tops. And there's other items in the collection. They got other, you know, tumblers and mugs and charms and a whole bunch of other things. But anyway, it's Starbucks right now. So would you pay $40 for that?
1: No.
0: Would you pay $40 for that, knowing that it might be a collector's item one day?
1: No, because I just feel like so many of these things, we just see it all the time with everything now, Trader Joe's bags. And it's everything's like viral, viral, viral, go get it. And it's like, oh my God, how many viral things can you get? No one will care about that in 6 months.
0: It's funny you say that, because the last time I went to Trader Joe's, I'm like, I remember you told me how lucky I was to get these, just the plain OG bags.
1: No, I didn't think you were lucky for that. You thought you were. It's the little ones that are the big ones. You have the big one.
0: Yes.
1: Which those are on the wall all the time now.
0: But they say limit, limit, limit, and they're all over the place.
1: It's the little ones. And they just announced like their Halloween ones are coming out. They're not that cute, though.
0: They're not that cute.
1: They're not. Okay. How many Starbucks bags do you need?
0: I mean, I know.
1: And
0: right?
1: I'm talking to me because I have a lot of
0: you.
1: Them.
0: Yeah.
1: A lot of the small ones.
0: I was
1: striped ones.
0: Proud of myself yesterday. I actually remembered to take into Vons my Trader Joe's bags for my groceries. Look at me go.
1: Look at you go.
0: Wow. Anyway, there you go. $39.95. Anybody else get the Snoopy glass cold cup yesterday?
1: And they are really cute. But the thing is, like, you have to put like milk in it to make it look like Snoopy because it's clear.
0: No.
1: Yeah.
0: You're telling me the thing I'm looking at right there has milk in it?
1: Yeah, look, it's clear.
0: And
1: with milk, it's cute.
0: Yeah, that's the one I'm looking at.
1: Yeah.
0: Oh, yeah. Oh, no, that's gross. Just
1: so imagine,
0: clear.
1: Like, you're, you know.
0: Soda?
1: Like if soda. No one's putting soda in that.
0: If you, it's a cold cup, though. You could
1: some
0: put
1: sort of
0: soda.
1: Like hot chocolate. Some
0: okay,
1: sort
0: but
1: of
0: it's
1: latte.
0: A cold cup. I'm saying, yes, you could put coffee, too.
1: Iced hot chocolate, I guess.
0: There you go.
1: Iced
0: oh.
1: chocolate.
0: Yeah. No, no. I thought it was white like Snoopy. It's clear.
1: Yeah.
0: Okay, that's European. I don't want it. I don't want it, though. It's European.
1: I do feel like you're going to be tempted if you see it.
0: No, I'm not.
1: You don't think so?
0: I'm not dropping 40 on that. I just dropped 40 on some golf balls. That's important to me right there.
1: All right.
0: Okay, this portion of the Jug Country Morning Show brought to you by our friends at Poor Richards Press. 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

0: KJ, Tom and Becky, good morning. 7 o'clock on the dot. 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
4: Good morning with your Central Coast headlines. I'm Ben Hayes. Highway 1 between the Monterey Peninsula and San Luis Obispo County is back open again as crews continue battling both the Plaskett and Timber fires near Big Sur. The fires have been burning for weeks, burning a combined 50,000 acres plus. Anyone planning a getaway up and down the coast should still be mindful of the firefighting efforts that are still going on. Police in Atascadero have arrested a man on suspicion of contacting a minor for sex. According to the police department, officers executed an arrest warrant yesterday at a property in the 9300 block of Rivera Lane and took 30-year-old Nicholas Jordan Davin into custody. He was arrested on suspicion of contacting a minor with intent to commit a sex offense, sending obscene material to a minor with sexual intent, and possessing obscene material. The plan to ban gas-powered appliances in California is cooking again.
5: They don't have any limitation on their crazy ideas.
6: The state legislature is looking to pass a bill checking out the cost and implementation of banning gas-powered appliances in homes and restaurants.
5: They say that they need to get rid of natural gas appliances because they're trying to save the planet. What they're going to do is end up creating a disaster.
6: Assemblyman Carl DeMaio from San Diego is afraid of what's next.
5: $30,000 for the typical house to be retrofitted. This is insane.
4: ABC's Chuck Sievertson says Ford is recalling up to 223,000 plus F-150 pickup trucks because of issues with the fuel tank.
7: The fuel tank in the F-150s may be improperly secured and leak or fall off the truck while driving, says the National Highway Traffic Safety Administration. It says that can cause a crash, and a fuel leak can cause an engine stall or a fire. The recall impacts 2023 to 27 Ford F-150s. The agency says Ford was not aware of any related accidents or injuries.
4: You're up to date with your Central Coast headlines. I'm Ben Hayes.
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9: Looking good right now. We do have a small fender bender, 101 northbound side, San Luis Obispo by the Monterey Road off-ramp. Heads up, two vehicles involved. Not slowing down traffic at all, but just be careful if you're in that area. Now, weather today, some morning clouds and fog. And then afternoon sunshine coming our way. Pleasant day on tap. Tascadero going to hit 76. Looks like downtown San Luis Obispo 72. Pismo Beach 69. And Lompoc today should top out at 70. 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There's a reason why they were voted best of the Central Coast 2026.
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5: He's a ranch hand in a pinch, man. 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

0: on my horseback.
1: It's KJ with Tom and Becky. Good morning. So I saw this question. I thought it was interesting. What do you regret not appreciating more when you were younger? What do you wish you would have appreciated more, taken more seriously when you were younger?
2: Are you giving me options?
1: Well, you can choose. I mean, I'll go first. The Jug Country, what about you? But I mean, I had a university pay for my education, and I didn't take it seriously, and I didn't go to class like I should have, and I'm left with no degree over here. I wish I would have taken college work. I wish I would have appreciated it. I wish I would have appreciated the fact that I'm getting a scholarship, and all I got to do is go to class. And I didn't. I didn't appreciate it. And now I'm left with a few credits before I graduate, and I don't have a degree. Now, granted, I'm 59. The hell do I need a degree for at this point in life?

0: But that's mine. I sincerely wish I would have taken that more seriously.
1: I would say I'm with you on that. I probably would have taken school a little more seriously, like thought a little bit more about like career path stuff, but that's it. I don't really have many.
0: You did get a diploma though. You did end up graduating. But okay. Are you because Arnold signed it or are you because both, you're not using your degree?
1: Both of those. I just think it was a dumb degree to get. And it didn't seem like it at the time.
0: At the time, though, that certainly was not.
1: It was not, you know.
0: Right.
1: It was fine.
0: In case you're wondering, Becky majored in journalism.
1: Yes.
0: And she was going to be a, what, a blog?
1: No.
0: A blogger?
1: A blog wasn't even like a really blogger. Thing then. I really wanted travel. To get this, you guys. Write for magazines.
0: You wanted to write for magazines. That's right. You wanted to be Devil Wears Prada.
1: No, I didn't.
0: You wanted Prada. That's the Vogue, right?
1: No.
0: No. You wanted to do a travel magazine. Yeah, I know well, that.
1: There's lots of things I would have liked to have done with it, but it was just, I don't know.
0: Do you feel nervous right now if you worked for a magazine?
1: Well, no, because I wouldn't work for a magazine. I don't think magazines exist anymore.
0: There are a few. There are a few.
1: Are there what?
0: There are a few still kicking. Newsweek, Time, Sports Illustrated.
1: Oh, please. Who's even buying those?
0: Well, I'm not saying anybody's buying them.
1: When is the last time you bought a magazine in the grocery store checkout line?
0: A magazine?
1: Or even bothered to look at them?
0: Well, I looked this past weekend when I went to Las Vegas because I was in an airport. I always go to the little gift store in the airport. You know what I mean? Do I need these little bag of nuts? Do I need this candy bar? Do I need a Powerade?
1: And I used to stock up on magazines at the airport.
0: Sure.
1: Like, I will buy every Us Weekly, People Magazine.
0: Sure.
1: You know, Cosmo, you name it. Like, I'm buying all of these magazines, and this is going to be great.
0: Right.
1: I'm my phone. Like, I'm not a magazine. I don't even understand how they're still in business.
0: Well, they get subscriptions online, I guess. Now,
1: but to print the magazine?
0: Yeah, I don't even know if they print. Like,
1: goofy.
0: Like, if I wanted to sign up for Sports Illustrated right now, yeah, they'd mail it to me. I think they're still mailing it. And didn't Playboy go, speaking of popular magazines, didn't that one go out of business? Or not out of business, but like...
1: Online only?
0: Yeah, online only. But then I thought they came back.
1: I have no idea.
0: Okay, I'm not really sure either, but I thought they came back tonight.
1: I also think Playboy went out with the Me Too movement.
0: It's a tough time for them.
1: An unnamed person says something they would prepare, you know, parents and preparing for older age and retirement was their answer.
0: Yeah, parents getting older is a tough one. I mean, I took that seriously, though.
1: Yeah.
0: I understand.
1: But maybe you just think, like, you're young. Like, no one's ever going to age. No one.
0: Right.
1: I'm never going to. I'll retire. I'll figure it out. And I'll,
0: sure.
1: You know.
0: Sure. What about you, Jug Country? What do you regret not appreciating more when you were younger? Is there something that you would appreciate more?
1: Santa Maria Frank said there's a buttload of people camped out in front of Target and Slow. Are these mentally ill people out there to buy those stupid cups you guys were talking about? I thought I saw Becky out there. Maybe you'll regret that, Frank.
0: If Maybe.
1: You don't get out there and get in line with those women buying the Snoopy cup.
0: You can't buy it at Target, though.
1: Starbucks.
0: The Starbucks. But not, it's not in Target, but Starbucks is in Target.
1: Yes, San Luis. Starbucks is in Target.
0: I see what you're saying. They're getting in there not to go to Target, they're getting in to go to Starbucks. I got you. Snoopy cups. Get one, Frank.
1: Is that today or was it yesterday?
0: It was yesterday.
1: I can't imagine that would be today. I don't know what they're lined up for today. Someone will know.
0: Well, get in there, Frank, and get us something. Get yourself something, get us something. We'll do one of those clear plastic Snoopy cups. And what are you doing, Santa
1: Maria?
0: Oh,
1: no, no, no. Mr. Glass, I'm surprised you didn't let us know. Apparently, today, there's a line at Target because of a major Pokemon 30th anniversary collection drop-in card release today.
0: Jeez, okay. All right. All right.
1: That's what is happening today.
0: Gosh, of course. I should have known. I should have known.
2: Good one, dork.
0: Pokemon rears its head again. All right, hey, let's do our throwback song of the day today. Ooh, I feel your pain, Red Akins. I feel your pain. Buddy, hang in there. It's brought to you by our friends at Five Cities Water Systems, serving the entire Central Coast.

0: 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I'm Becky in the morning. 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

Kate's out. We're talking about Becky. Good morning. All right, coming up next, we do have Mocktail Hour now. 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Anything you want to talk about, text it up. 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

0: 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It is time for Mocktail Hour now on the Supercuts text line, 805-549-8698.
1: I'm talking to my friends, Mama.
0: All right, Mocktail Hour, you can text in anything you'd like, and we'll talk about it. Birthday and anniversary, a shout-out, something you want us to mention. 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Senator Frank said no. He talked about Gary being a geek, but then he said a bad word. But it's funny. It was funny.
2: It wasn't a bad word, but it was
0: funny, though.
2: Can't say it, but
0: I'm not going to say it, but it was funny. That was funny, Frank.
2: I thought of Gary yesterday. I thought of Gary. I thought of Bethany and whoever else brought up the, not creepy Carl. What is it?
0: Oh, the
2: Carl
0: crawling.
2: Creeps in the dungeon.
0: Crawling dungeons crawler Carl.
2: Yes. Yeah, that because one. I'm going to bed last night and a commercial came on for, oh my God, the audiobook. Come on. Or the guy's running. Have you seen the commercial? He's like running and he's listening. What's the audio?
0: No. Gosh, Audible?
2: Audible. Thank you.
0: Okay, all right.
2: I can't think of words. Audible. Right. It's an Audible commercial and the guy is so into his book that he just keeps running like across the world.
0: I gotcha.
2: And it shows what he's listening to on his phone.
0: Yes.
2: And it was Creepy Carl.
0: Get out of here.
2: Yeah. So now what if I have to read Carl the Creepy?
0: Well, what is that book about? Is it about a dungeon or a dragon?
2: I imagine someone that crawls around on the floors of dungeons. I have no idea what it's about, but I feel like maybe.
0: The person ugly? Is it like a humanoid? Is it like
2: an
0: ET looking thing? Is it slimy?
2: What do I look up? Creepy Carl.
0: Creepy Carl. I don't even know what that book is called. Carl the Crawling Creeper?
2: Carl the. I'm not looking up Carl the Creeper.
0: Don't
2: creep.
0: Do Carl
2: I'm
0: the
2: not going to do
0: yeah,
2: that.
0: No. Okay,
2: Dungeon
0: take that
2: Crawler, Carl. Thank you, Leader of the Peasants.
0: There you go, that one. What's the name of that book?
2: Dungeon Crawler. What? It looks like anime.
0: I'm sure it is.
2: What? I'm not reading this.
0: What is it about?
2: The series follows Carl and his ex-girlfriend's cat, Princess Donut, two of the few survivors of the mining, transporting, processing, and consumption of Earth's resources by an alien corporation.
0: Okay.
2: As they're forced to compete in a dungeon crawl recreated from those resources for an intergalactic reality show program.
0: Okay.
2: I'm out. Okay. You know what? I'm out. I
3: Alert
2: take
3: nerd.
2: It back.
3: Alert nerd. Alert nerd. Alert nerd. Alert nerd.
0: A cat.
2: Princess Donut.
0: A cat named Princess Donut.
2: I'm out.
4: Good one, dork.
2: I thought maybe.
0: I know.
2: Maybe I was too soon to judgment.
0: The
2: you
0: synopsis.
2: Know what? I always trust my first gut instinct.
0: I know, right?
2: That was it. Okay. Butch's old lady said she's getting 5,000 bees cut out of the back wall of the property she owns today, so that
0: what?
2: Should be fun. Are you having that bee lady from Texas come?
0: I was going to say, what do you do with them?
2: Save the bees.
0: Something, sure. Well, you can't do that yourself. You got to have somebody
2: do
0: that.
2: Oh, there's that lady that yeah. in Texas on Instagram. She's like, or TikTok or whatever.
0: Yeah.
2: All right. The welder's wife said, my brother has already texted me from Texas asking me to go to Target for the newest release Pokemon cards.
4: Good
2: Never
4: one,
2: grow
4: dork.
2: Up, Jug Country.
3: Alert nerd.
0: Well, your brother's a nerd. But what's up, brother in Texas?
2: Peace of his text him. Said, picture day today for my boy. Let's see if he cannot mess his hair up again. Oh, he looks so cute.
0: He does.
2: He looks so cute, and his hair will totally get messed up again because he's a boy.
0: And look at that car behind him. He looks like he's in the movie Hoosiers.
2: He looks
0: that's
2: so
0: Jimmy.
2: Cute for picture
0: That's Jimmy
2: totally
0: Chitwood. That's Jimmy Chitwood from Hoosiers. He's about to make a bucket. He's in Seymour, Indiana.
2: No fun, Justin. Can we talk about how they wheeled Mitch McConnell into the Senate floor like Weekend at Bernie's and y'all just accepted?
0: Gosh.
2: So last night I'm on Instagram and I am cackling because Jeff and I are sitting there and it was the video of that girl who's on the plane. She's like, that isn't real,
0: yeah.
2: right? And it's
0: yeah.
2: like, you know, she's pointing, whatever, and it's a video someone made and it pans to the back of the plane and it's Mitch McConnell sitting there and I am...
0: I know. Did you see the one where he's a hologram? That's the one that cracked me up. It's like Mitch McConnell returns to the Senate floor. It's a hologram of him.
2: I just don't know what we're doing anymore. I know. And I'm with No Fun Justin. We all just accept it. It's like, no, this is not normal behavior. We have not been in normal behavior for years and years and years.
0: Okay.
2: I am so sick of living in weirdo land.
0: I got to tell you, I'm right. I have for my entire life put off the fact, despite that I joke about it all the time, and I say they're all idiots, they're all dumb, all politicians are stupid and dumb and liars. Even though I've said that a million times, I've put off the fact actually believing that every single person in politics is a ding-dong. I don't anymore.
2: No, I'm with you.
0: Something's changed.
2: Yes.
0: Something has changed where now I really think there are almost, if not entirely, zero responsible adults actually thinking and making decisions and having conversations and doing, like, it's become like a parody of itself almost.
2: It has totally become a parody of
0: itself. Has it not?
2: It's just, I'm so done with all of it. Okay, the avocado farmer.
0: I thought I was
2: going to be gone this weekend. Can I get mac and cheese tickets at the door, or is that something I have to get online or ahead of time? I would highly recommend getting them well ahead of time, like now. Because there are still tickets available, but every year I've been there, I've seen it sold out at the door, and you have like a line you're waiting in.
0: And then you get there.
2: Then you get there, and it's like, sorry, we're sold out, and then that will just make you mad. So I wouldn't, I would not wait on those.
0: And
2: not
0: we
2: a
0: have,
2: thing you should get at the door.
0: We have sold out the past few years.
2: Yeah.
0: So it's not just a line.
2: An unnamed person, last three digits, 346, said first time texting, good morning. Love you guys.
0: Well,
2: thank you. Love you too.
0: Love you. Who are you? What's your name?
2: Tell
0: what you got going
2: yourself.
0: On? What you got going on? Who, what, when, where, why?
2: YMCA Macy said, back to Dungeon Crawler Carl.
0: Yeah.
2: Said it's such a huge series right now. There's many books. Leader of the Peasants. They are widely popular books.
0: All right.
2: I mean, I believe you. I'm not saying they're not. Clearly, you guys all loved them yesterday. And then this Audible commercial. And I thought, well, maybe I'll check it out.
0: Right.
2: Maybe, you know, not for me.
0: Remember I was telling you about the book I read, Atomic Habits?
2: No.
0: Well, it was one of the three that I just read.
2: Okay.
0: Anyway, so just kind of like you, so that I'm scrolling the other night and I see this ad come up for like Cliff Notes versions of like 50 books. And they're like, just get the synopsis in like 15 minutes of all these books.
2: Yeah.
0: And my book was one of them.
2: Oh, well,
0: I could see that book right there, just like you saw your
2: thing. So you didn't really read it?
0: I've read the book. I wasn't going to subscribe to this Audible thing.
2: Oh, gotcha.
0: 15 minutes of every book synopsis thing.
2: Right.
0: Too much knowledge. I can't handle all that at once.
2: Brooke in Templeton wonders if Gary is in line for Pokemon stuff right now.
0: Gary's up in Reno.
2: Katie, who listens on the app.

0: app. Yeah. Gary's nerd wife.
1: Oh, yeah.
0: We love.
1: Yeah.
0: I'm also a huge fan of Dungeon Crawler Carl. I'm on the sixth book. Doesn't surprise me, Katie.
1: Gosh.
0: We know your husband. We know
2: Alert
0: you.
2: Alert nerd. Alert nerd.
1: It's the nerd family.
0: Here's Gary. Thorn. We watched half of the extended edition Lord of the Rings Return of the King last night. Tom, when are you watching Two Towers?
3: Stop being such a geek,
0: oh, no.
3: Gary.
0: Know, you're I in can. That with Gary.
1: Yeah, I know. I guess I, Gary, I did the first movie. It was exactly what I thought of. It wasn't the worst thing of all time. And I don't know. It's on my list. How about that?
0: AJ from Templeton. I feel like you'll hate this.
1: Right.
0: I always know the text you'll hate.
1: You do.
0: Thanks to my wife, Casey, for taking me to the loading chute in Creston last night for my birthday dinner. And thanks to Kelsey Loves Garth for getting me the ice cream birthday cake from Cold Stone Creamery in Paso.
1: Okay. I don't hate the fact that you went to the loading chute. That's good food right there. Good job. And the cake, that's got to be great, too. But as far as your birthday, AJ?
4: Nobody gives a f*** about your birthday.
1: Even Kelsey, who forgot it.
0: Jim from Paso said the Weird Al concert at Vina Robles last night was so good.
1: Was it good? Yeah, a friend of a friend was going. Was it fun? Was it funny?
0: You have certainly have a lot of friend of a friend
1: of
0: a friend.
1: I do. I'm running out of friends.
0: The same car guy?
1: No, different. Oh. I'm running out of friends, but I have a lot of friend of friends.
0: Gotcha.
1: It's my new, new strategy in life.
0: Someone you know was like, oh, my
1: I have
0: sister's
1: people.
0: Brothers.
1: Yes, they're going.
0: You know.
1: They're going.
0: Car guy
1: yeah.
0: going to.
1: Yeah. Rick the Notary Nerd. He had tickets. He asked me if I wanted to go.
0: Did he go?
1: I don't think so.
0: So you didn't have a friend that went?
1: No, but he had tickets he offered to me.
0: Yeah.
1: And I didn't go.
0: I gotcha. Are you calling him a friend of a friend or just a
1: no,
0: friend?
1: No, he's a friend.
0: Yeah.
1: Yeah.
0: No fun, Justin. Unfortunately, there are no Republican or Democrats anymore. It's just a single uniparty that controls everything and does its own, and does it through propaganda.
1: Oh, boy. Oh, boy.
0: Well,
1: don't get him going.
0: Hansen, these are the same ding-dongs that tell you we went to the moon.
1: Here we go. Here we go. See, anytime there's a little smidge of a crack, they hop right through that crack in the wall, in the door.
0: Two from MBM. It feels like it's going to bleep and rain.
1: Oh, it does, doesn't it, buddy?
0: And then said, as much as I drive, I'm paying six-something a gallon. I'm sick of it.
1: We all are, bud. We all are.
0: No
1: matter how much you drive.
0: The person who texted in and said, you know, first time texting.
1: Oh, yeah.
0: That's Darcy from A-Town.
1: What's up, Darcy?
0: That's all she gave us.
1: All right. What's up, Darcy? How you doing today?
0: Leader of the Peasants,
1: How's
0: Tom.
1: How's Atascadero today?
0: Tom, you read 3 books. Alert nerd.
5: Good one, dork.
1: Yeah, I did, girl. I read 3. I was on quite the, and I'm still on quite the thing. I have a 4th that I'm reading right now, the Dave Grohl book. Kevin, thanks to Kevin the researcher.
0: Get it, Tom. The welder's wife. Am I alone in not loving mac and cheese? I'm sure you're not alone in that. There's probably people out there.
1: Yeah.
0: Skeeter syndrome. My 8-year-old just got a bunch of Pokemon cards from CVS in Atascadero a couple of days ago. She was so excited. Do you want to hear something probably horrific?
1: Sure. That's right up my alley.
0: Neither of my kids have ever been into Pokemon.
1: Yeah.
0: But Oliver got, like, for like a day. He was like, I'm going to maybe be interested in Pokemon. Like, I'm going to get cards.
1: Okay.
0: This was a while back. And he
1: okay.
0: got a bunch of Pokemon cards.
1: Yeah.
0: I think we threw them all away.
1: Oh, you just.
0: I think there's still some scattered around somewhere. I'm sure we have Pokemon cards, like, crammed in to some old toy box somewhere. Do you think I have one that's, like, going to make us rich? Or do they have to be like a certain?
1: No, I don't. But I think both in unison, Gary and Mr. Glass are going.
6: I am a victim of a hate crime.
0: I just wanted to admit
7: That's
0: that.
7: Not Alan. What a hate crime is.
6: Well, I hated it.
1: They hated it, Becky.
0: Sorry.
1: They hated your son Oliver for doing
0: I'm
1: that.
0: I'm sorry. Shandon Jesse, HBO is doing a Harry Potter series. Going to be woke Harry Potter and ruin Hogwarts for millions.
1: Great. That's what we need. Woke Harry Potter.
0: Why no, Chris said we're living in the Matrix.
1: Are we? There's a lot of people on your side there, bud.
0: Hanson, I tried to be your friend, but Becky said it would only last 3 weeks. What?
1: Yeah.
0: You talking about Hanson?
1: Huh?
0: I tried to be Tom's friend, and I said it would only last 3 weeks. Oh, you know what? I think I do remember. Because you run most people off after a few weeks.
1: I run people off? No.
0: That was a conversation we had.
1: I don't run people off. Please.
0: You weird everyone out. That was
1: I'm
0: a conversation
1: special.
0: We had.
1: I'm special.
0: I know you are.
1: That's a different conversation, and that wasn't true, and you exaggerated. And you spoke poorly of me.
0: I did.
1: You spoke poorly
0: of me.
1: Do
0: either of those things. I would never speak poorly of you.
1: You spoke poorly of me. So.
7: Shut up, butthole.
0: Jim from Pasa, going back to Weird Al, said the concert was very good. He did all of his big hits and costume changes. It is the fifth time I've seen him.
1: Oh, my gross.
8: Good one, dork.
2: Alert nerd.
1: You want to talk about that? Five times Weird Al?
0: That's a lot.
1: It's a lot of Weird Al.
0: Mrs. Tom, CCS, said Mr. Tom from CCS loved that Dave Grohl book. He said it was very good. Enjoy your read it, Tom.
1: Thank you. I appreciate that.
0: Madison said, preach, Hanson.
1: don't encourage him. Damn it.
0: Lisa, who works in hell, I don't understand 30-year-old something or older, or even 20-year-old still playing Pokemon. It just doesn't grasp my knowledge at this point.
1: Do you know what I want to do? You mentioned cards, and now you know I like baseball cards and stuff. I think I want to go buy Pokemon cards, like a pack.
0: Yeah.
1: And I want to open them up in here, and I want to read them and see if I got somebody good.
0: No way.
1: Gary
0: we'll be
1: and
0: rushed.
1: Mr. Glass. I know. Like
0: I'm out of here. If that's the case.
1: I want to see if I get like you know the.
0: Do you guys open your Pokemon cards or no?
1: Unopened boxes, unopened packs of Pokemon cards.
0: Leader of the Peasants. Oh, geez, it's not going to be a woke Harry Potter with an eye roll. You know you're going to watch it.
1: Oh.
0: Incognito Tammy. My son was totally into them. He had a binder full of cards he sold at a yard sale for
1: $20. Wow. You know what? Cash is cash, though.
0: Hanson said, yes, Becky, I still LOL about that. MBM. Each to their own.
1: Each to their own. Is that
0: a lot of nerds in URDS, but I'm not sane either, just not a nerd.
1: Wait, did
0: each
1: he spell it?
0: Each to their own.
1: Did he spell it N-U-R-D-S?
0: Yes, twice.
1: Nerds?
0: Twice. Yeah, like
1: so
0: turd.
1: That's what he's going for.
0: Yeah.
1: Nerd.
0: Yeah.
1: Like turd.
0: Each to their own.
1: Wow, each to their own. That's the way, that's what I say all the time. Each to their own.
0: Mineral Oil Bandit said, I was never into Pokemon either. Unnamed, I wish they would bring back Pugs.
1: Pogs,
0: I mean, I think is what they mean, probably. Yeah. That'd be cool.
1: Yeah.
0: Unnamed, our son just got a box of 3,000 cards for his birthday. Worst day of my life. Took us weeks to buy binders and organize.
1: Jeez, yeah.
0: Brooke and Templeton, Hacky Sack has made a comeback too.
1: Hacky Sack.
0: But Poppin Janae, hey...
1: Okay, that was it. That was the text.
0: What? No, I'm trying to read it. Oh, thank God she fixed it. She said, hey, Tom, Addie wants to know if she can get a butt nut today. It would make her whole morning. But she called you. I'm not going to say it.
1: She called me a butt nut?
0: No. She added a D to Addie.
1: No, you confuse me and I don't want to say anything. Hey, Tom. Oh, butt popping Janae. Easy.
0: Gross me out for the rest of my life, Janae. Thanks a lot. My day's ruined.
1: Can I ask you something, Janae? Can I ask you something?
9: Let me ask you a question. And be honest.
1: Be honest.
9: Do I make you horny?
0: I hate you.
9: You are.
0: Hey, it is mocktail hour.
1: She
0: right
1: called
0: now.
1: Me daddy.
0: Oh, God.
1: She
0: I didn't want to hear
1: daddy.
0: You say the word out loud.
1: She called me daddy.
0: God.
1: It's great.
0: Dave Ruiner.
1: That's great.
0: The Defensive Forager. My son had a binder of them. He never wanted them. Somebody gave it to him and he dug holes in the backyard, buried everything because he was more into looking for treasure and they were all destroyed. And he had some that were worth money.
1: So he should have looked for treasure in the Pokemon cards and not destroyed them.
0: Voodoo Mama Juju. Had a few adult friends try and get me to do it and I always said I'm too busy as a single mom. My daughter got me to play Pokemon Go with her and now I play it more than her.
1: Whoa.
0: Madison, my talk to text sucks. Can Addie please get the butt nut sounder?
1: Oh, yeah, we can do that.
10: A butt nut.
1: By the way, how's that little kid of yours doing?
0: Addie?
1: Madison.
0: Oh, Madison?
1: Remember she had the newborn?
0: Yeah. Madison, by the way, said cringing at the thought of anyone calling you that.
1: Call me daddy.
0: Hud, stop!
1: That's a podcast.
0: Saying words.
1: That's a podcast.
0: You listen to that podcast? You probably tried.
1: Don't.
0: You
1: no,
0: probably
1: don't.
0: Tried because someone told you it's popular. And you're
1: no,
0: like,
1: no, I just see it. I see it sometimes. They're like, so-and-so on the Call Me Daddy podcast. That's all.
0: Yeah, and then there's like drama with that girl. I've never listened to it in my life. I just know there's drama with that girl and the old girl used to do the podcast with her. Now someone has a show and someone's in commercials and they're talking about each other.
1: See.
0: And now one's pregnant and it's like a whole...
1: I just assumed Call Me Daddy was, I noticed at least one woman hosts it.
0: Yes.
1: I think there might be two.
0: I think there was, and I think they're both named Alex.
1: Okay, so just that in of itself, two women hosting a podcast called Call Me Daddy. I'm not listening to it.
0: By the way,
1: don't ever do this again.
0: Idiot lover. My teen son just said, isn't this the hour where they're not supposed to be like that? Okay, first of all, idiot lover, I don't appreciate the plurality there. Like, it's a one-person show over here who's acting like a moron. Not me. I don't do anything like that.
1: They. Tom and Becky.
0: No.
1: What is it, Joshua? Right, what is it, Joshua?
3: Tom, Becky, on K-Dub.
1: That's right, buddy. That's right.
0: Unnamed, I've got a huge binder for my now adult child when he was a kid 15 years ago. And there's a ton of them worth a lot of money.
1: Get it.
0: But Pop and Janae, my apologies, Becky, but Addie says thank you.
1: You got it, Addie.
0: Ray's neighbor, why is Tom listening to a podcast that's called Call Me?
1: I just said I'm not. I never have.
0: Bob Barker, isn't that Bunny's podcast? No. She's
1: no,
0: got
1: but
0: some
1: I think
0: other
1: she's
0: stinky
1: on it.
0: Podcast.
1: She's been on it.
0: Yeah. Sure, and she's, you guys are on podcast.
1: What?
0: Idiot lover, Becky, it does say Tom at the bottom. Oh. She did call you out. I'm sorry for being dumb, not me. Thank you, idiot lover.
1: Somebody shut up.
0: Oh, someone said it's called Call Her Daddy,
1: call
0: not
1: her
0: Call
1: dad.
0: Me.
1: Yeah. Okay.
0: Whatever.
1: I don't care.
0: Madison said her little baby's doing great. She sent in a picture. Look at that baby. Oh, my gosh. She's so cute.
1: Let me see if the thing cleaned up.
0: Pick that little baby up.
1: Let me see if the thing cleaned up well.
0: Look at her smiling. She's so cute.
1: I'll be the judge. I'll be the judge of that. Okay.
0: Unnamed. Good morning. Listening on the way to school. Remy, Mason, and Ryder say good morning. They're begging me to text. Have a wonderful day. Well, good morning, guys.
1: What's up?
0: And then last one here, Butt Pop and Janae said Addie says that she hopes you have a wonderful morning. You too, Addie.
3: A butt nut.
1: That's right. 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

0: It's K-Jug with Tom and Becky. Good morning, 8 o'clock on the dot. 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
2: Good morning with your Central Coast headlines. I'm Ben Hayes. Police arrested 55-year-old San Luis Obispo resident Christopher Pfister for public intoxication. It happened Sunday. Police say Pfister was involved in a verbal confrontation with people at a community pool at Creekside Mobile Home Park. Several community members described him as wearing what they characterized as a Ku Klux Klan-style uniform and drinking alcohol. Police also received a report that he was throwing traffic cones into the roadway. Police determined he was too intoxicated to care for his own safety and arrested him. Authorities say the incident was documented as a non-criminal hate expression. Two beaches in San Luis Obispo County have been placed under a health advisory after ocean water samples collected exceeded state bacteriological standards, according to the San Luis Obispo County Health Department. The affected locations include Old Port Beach, 131 yards west of the restrooms, and in Shell Beach at Silver Shoals Drive. Officials say health advisories have been posted and water samples have been collected again for additional testing. Reporter Sharon Reardon says California Governor Gavin Newsom has signed a package of new laws aimed at strengthening California's long-term wildfire recovery efforts.
3: The legislation creates the nation's first enforceable standards for testing and cleaning up hazardous wildfire smoke contamination. It also requires insurance companies to cover qualifying smoke damage testing, remediation, and restoration. Newsom signed the measures in Altadena on Tuesday, meeting with fire survivors, advocates, and lawmakers who helped craft the laws following the Eaton and Palisades fires. California's Department of Insurance says more than 13,000 of the roughly 40,000 insurance claims from those fires involved smoke damage to homes that did not burn. The new laws will also permanently extend mortgage forbearance protections for homeowners affected by disasters.
2: 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I'm Ben Hayes.
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0: Well, we're doing good. According to California Highway Patrol, the 101 is flowing smoothly from Paso Robles all the way to Santa Maria. Both directions all good to go this morning. Weather today, some morning clouds, but burning off. We'll end up with some sunshine this afternoon. Temperatures mild. Paso Robles is going to get to 76 today. Looks like San Luis Obispo 72, Pismo Beach 69, and Santa Maria should hit 70. 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

0: Kate John with Tom and Becky. Good morning. All right, we are mid-September here. NFL season just started last weekend. Usually what happens at the end of September is the NFL announces their Super Bowl halftime performer. It's coming up. It's going to happen in the next couple of weeks. And they say right now there are two front runners, and I want to pose this to you and to Jug Country. Of these two, don't start telling me Garth Brooks and Taylor Swift, but of these two that are the current front runners, which one would you prefer? Number one, this dude.
1: For all the times that you rain on my parade.
2: I already know.
0: Okay.
1: And all the clubs you get in.
0: Justin Bieber, one of the two that have been having serious conversations or serious thoughts that he might be the halftime performer.
1: You think I'm crying?
0: Number two, this guy.
1: Tastes like strawberries on a summer evening. And it sounds just like a song.
0: Damn.
1: I want more berries.
0: You know who I'm choosing? I'm having a moment.
2: You and I are very opposite.
0: We are opposite ends on this. I knew we would be. I love this song. Oh, gosh.
2: Justin Bieber. Forever.
0: I would be Harry Styles. If I had to choose one of those two.
2: I see him up there in his Dorothy dress.
0: I would rather see. He won't wear the dress.
2: You don't know.
0: I do know. He'd wear those big old pants. Big old girl pants.
2: He wouldn't wear like the girl. Dorothy from Wizard of Oz.
0: I know he did. I know he did. And I'm willing to overlook it for this.
2: When he gets up there.
0: Don't do that ever. I don't ever want to see you dance. I don't ever want to be
2: That's
0: in a bar
2: do.
0: With you.
2: That's what he'll do. Yeah.
0: All right, Chuck Country, what about you? Justin Bieber or Harry Styles? They are the two front runners. What a song.
2: You're wrong. You're all wrong.
0: What do you think, Chuck Country? Justin Bieber or Harry Styles, if you had to choose one of those two?
3: You're all wrong.
0: Guess what you were looking for?
2: That's right.
0: Okay.
2: You're not even playing, you're not even giving Justin equal opportunity here.
0: Fine.
2: This is all you have?
0: It's just, we only need one. We get it. We get the idea. Who was Harry Styles? He was One Direction, right?
2: Yeah.
0: But that's way after your time. Your time, I always get them wrong. NSYNC or Backstreet Boys?
2: Yeah, Justin Bieber.
0: 98 Degrees.
2: Way younger than me.
0: I know.
2: I feel, I have a, and I really mean this. I have actually, like, this

0: unnamed, totally Harry. Laura from Paso, Harry Styles.
1: Okay. That's an interesting question, isn't it? You had to choose one. These are the two frontrunners.
0: Cody from Orchid, Justin Bieber.
1: Okay.
0: Unnamed, Justin Bieber 100%. Jessica G, Justin for sure.
1: Wow.
0: Waylon's mom, Michelle, Bieber.
1: Okay. I'm keeping track.
0: Unnamed, Bieber.
1: Really?
0: And then said no one's going to beat Bad Bunny's performance. Your cousin who hates you, for sure, Belieber. Unnamed.
1: Jeez, I hate
0: Justin
1: my cousin
0: Bieber
1: even more.
0: 100%.
1: I hate my cousin even
0: Drunk
1: more.
0: Drunk and Loud, Darlene came in with a choice.
1: Okay.
0: Justin.
1: Okay.
0: Unnamed, JB is the only answer. Unnamed, Biebs.
1: Biebs. We got Bieber fever and Biebs.
0: Birdie agrees with me, by the way, said that she thinks Justin Bieber seems like a shell of himself.
1: Something happened. Something. Yeah. Too many tattoos. You tattooed your whole body. You're not Machine Gun Kelly. You tattooed too much.
0: Smokey D's cousin, Bieber.
1: Sure.
0: Cross-eyed. I agree. I love that song from Harry Styles. But as far as for performance, I'd have to go Justin.
1: Really? All right. I've seen neither in concert. Has anybody seen either in concert?
0: The Wizinator, Justin Bieber.
1: Actually, I did see Justin Bieber in concert. It was when he first started. I mean, he had like two songs.
0: Justin Bieber. I just want to like hug Justin Bieber.
1: Do you?
0: I do.
1: And you want to make him some soup? Say, come on over.
0: I want you like, you know what? Come over. Sit on the couch.
1: Sit down.
0: Like, let me get you a blankie.
1: Right, I'll make you some soup.
0: Some soup. And I just want you to like, just bring your like little family.
1: Yeah.
0: I just want you to be like, I just want you to be happy. Like, right. What can we do?
1: Right. Okay.
0: Whose car do I need to keep? I'll slash someone's tires right
1: whose
0: now.
1: Whose car are we taking?
0: But I'll do it. Waylon's mom, Michelle, by the way, said she has seen both, and Justin is a better performer.
1: Oh, okay. All right. Well, that counts. If you've seen both, your opinion does matter. Look at that.
0: Oh, right, I'm going to be just sad about Justin Bieber all day. Thanks. This sounds like a sad song.
1: This is so sad, but he meant it as the... He didn't mean love you. You know what I mean? I think he meant it the other way. But whatever. Coming up next, I have questions for you.
0: I don't know. I don't like the way you're framing it. I don't like the way you're looking at me when you squint your eyes and look at me and get all growly. I won't answer.
1: You made me watch this. And I watched it. And I watched it. I'm not happy about my life choices, let me tell you.
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0: K-Town with Tom and Becky, good morning. Okay, you told me to watch this show. It is currently the second most popular show on Netflix right now. It's called The Pastor's Wife. No, it's called
1: The Death of a Pastor's Wife.
0: And you said that we might have even talked about this story because it's a fairly recent murder mystery. It's only a couple years old here.
1: It's only a couple years old. The Netflix documentary came out maybe a month ago.
0: Yeah.
1: Now.
0: So I don't want to give too much away, but by the way, there's only three episodes, and they're each like 45 minutes, so it's not a long watch.
1: And I'm sure a lot of people in Jug Country have watched it as well.
0: I've got a bunch of questions for you. First of all,
1: I want to say thank you for watching it.
0: You're welcome.
1: I'm excited I get to talk to you about this.
0: So I did, like yesterday was kind of a weird day for me, but like I watched episode one, like when I got off the air here.
1: Yeah.
0: And then I had some stuff to do. And then I watched episode two, and I had some stuff to do. And I
1: like not wait to watch
0: I know,
1: episode two.
0: But each one, I tell you, one and two, they both had great cliffhangers. And they were such stereotypical cliffhangers that you knew the episode was over. It was like, and then she went and bought the gun.
1: Yeah.
0: And then you fade to black. You know what I mean? Like, next one's coming. So, yeah, it does kind of hook you. I have questions, though.
1: Okay, let's hear them.
0: Okay. From what I heard yesterday or saw on the text line, everybody's kind of saying he did it. It's him.
1: And if he did not physically do it, then he caused it and like it's his fault. So he should be at fault.
0: Okay. So you know that somebody's dying because the title of it is Death of a Pastor's Wife. And you know who's dying. The pastor's wife is dying. It's in the title. So I'm not giving anything away.
1: Yeah.
0: I asked
1: you. Well, honestly, it's been out for... it's been out for a month now, and this was a huge news story a couple years ago. So
0: right.
1: Even if, like, if you're spoilers, if you don't want to hear spoilers on this, then just turn it off now. That's your warning.
0: Do you think he did it, or do you think more he caused it?
1: I think he caused it.
0: You do.
1: I'm not
0: you
1: entirely.
0: You think she did it?
1: I do think she did it. I'm not entirely of the camp. Like, but again, I don't say never say never to anything.
0: Right.
1: Like, I mean, he could have 100%, but. I feel like he definitely caused it. He's such a freak.
0: Now, let's talk about that for
1: a
0: second.
1: She's on camera, like, buying it. She goes out. But then there's questions like, well, why did she pack her lunch for work for the day?
0: Right.
1: Why did she get dressed in her uniform if she knew this was going to be the plan?
0: Well, and I question what could have possibly lured her to that location.
1: Yes.
0: Immediately, like, I'm going to work.
1: Because she was so afraid of him anyway,
0: right.
1: So she didn't want to be near him. So, like, how would he have lured her out there? And
0: so
1: there is the phone call, the 911. I don't feel like anyone had a gun to her head while she was making that 911 phone call.
0: It's the only thing that could have lured her, like, somehow somebody promising to
1: been the best man at the wedding.
0: Do away with all the... like pictures and stuff that he had on her.
1: Could have
0: like,
1: been.
0: You know, if you meet me here, then I'll show you that
1: could
0: I'll burn everything,
1: 100%.
0: All the heart. I don't know.
1: But, because again, I'm a never say never person.
0: And
1: but.
0: Now I'll tell you, back to the guy, back to the pastor for a second. No doubt about it. Creep from the get go.
1: From the get go.
0: And then, as the story goes, it gets creepier.
1: Yes.
0: His dad, more of a creep. Church, more of a creep.
1: All of it.
0: Not God's not a creep, but you know what I'm like.
1: No,
0: it's
1: but
0: all
1: the particular. Oh. I don't know. I wouldn't say the church is a creep. The dad, him, like some
0: church
1: and
0: elders.
1: First of all, this is a real. Gets into some dark stuff, you guys. So,
0: and
1: like,
0: I will
1: do
0: tell you,
1: be warned
0: right.
1: with that.
0: And there are a couple of details that the documentary gives you.
1: Yes.
0: That I found particularly gross and disturbing.
1: Yes, very much. Like things that, like, he did. Yeah, I know.
0: I didn't like that at all.
1: Everyone found that disturbing.
0: That one was a disturbing one.
1: I know.
0: That was the number one disturbing thing.
1: Totally.
0: Like you're the husband and
1: I know.
0: That's
1: what, I know.
0: Anyway. Well, okay. It's horrible. It's
1: but
0: under the umbrella of entertaining because it's well done and it's a murder mystery and somebody's dead and it's creepy and all kinds of stuff. He's not been charged with a murder.
1: He's not been. And what did you think about the lady he's married to now? Her husband's accident.
0: Right. So let's and that was my other question was, nobody ever followed up on the current girlfriend because he had a girlfriend on the wife.
1: That they got married. That's the end of it. The end of the documentary shows their wedding.
0: I was spinning here at the end. I was trying to read all the things that they're putting on the screen.
1: Okay, so I'm going to go back.
0: He ended up marrying the blonde.
1: So the blonde lady he was having the affair with. There was a blonde lady, you guys, he was having an affair with, and her husband.
0: It's the wheelchair guy.
1: But like paraplegic, I believe.
0: Yeah.
1: Anyway, he drowned.
0: Yes. Right.
1: Okay.
0: Right.
1: And so then the first person they call is JP.
0: Right, right.
1: And his wife. Anyway, they go, whatever. So then he continues having that affair with her. The whole thing happens with the wife, Micah.
0: And she's quite aware of the affair.
1: She's aware of the affair, but then everything ends. And then, like, that all happens. Then not too far after that, then he married the lady who's having the affair with it. The husband also mysteriously died.
0: So he, the pastor, JP, is now on wife three.
1: Three. Mm-hmm.
0: And both of the first two, he completely cheated on.
1: And you never hear from the first one. So we don't know. Right, we don't know. Like, but yes, totally cheated. And then like started like talking to the wife that died when she was like 13.
0: Yeah. Mm-hmm. There's that too. Well, that brings up the church and the creepy stuff and the pastor and all that. That's anyway.
1: Okay.
0: All right. Well,
1: I want to read a text from someone because it's, you know,
0: please.
1: All sides here. So, and I can see where this person is coming from. Okay. This unnamed person said there's no proof provided that he did anything the show alleged. Only what was in her diary. She clearly had some serious mental health issues, so there may have been some delusional stuff going on in her head. He seems like a turd, but the show didn't show any proof of his alleged actions. To be fair, I can see where that person is coming from as well, if you're trying to play devil's advocate, so to speak.
0: But
1: he did cheat on all of the wives.
0: He was charged and found guilty with lying to federal authorities.
1: So definitely a liar, definitely a creep, definitely knew her from the time she was 13. Like, none of that we can argue.
0: Right.
1: So where there's smoke, there's fire.
0: And definitely two wives that divorced or death and cheated on and new girlfriends and new wives.
1: I just feel like if you're like, oh, so, you know, I've known you since you were 13. Like, I don't...
0: Yeah, no, that's some weird, horrible stuff. But anyway.
1: So I get where you're coming from. Right. Again, the whole devil's advocate thing. But, you know.
0: Right.
1: I mean, there's some issue going on there.
0: Yeah, it was a little bit disturbing.
1: Anyway, okay,
0: back to people. You never know anybody.
1: Okay, but I want to give you a new one to watch.
0: Oh, gosh, I don't know if I can't right now.
1: Give me a break.
0: I'm fragile.
1: Grow up.
0: I'm emotionally fragile right now.
1: I want you to watch Worst Neighbor Ever.
0: Worst Neighbor Ever. Yeah. Boy, this sounds like
1: something. Worst Ex Ever. Or you could do Worst Ex and then Worst Neighbor. But I think you'd like the neighbor one.
0: Are these on Netflix? Are these the docs on Netflix?
1: Worst Neighbor Ever. That was my watch after.
0: Dang. Can I give it a day?
1: Go watch it. Go make some chili like I told you yesterday. Go home. Yeah. It's kind of cold today, a little overcast. Go make some soup, some chili tonight, whatever. Get all cuddled in on your couch. Blankie.
0: Wow.
1: Your chili. Worst Neighbor Ever.
0: All right.
1: You'll like it.
0: All right. Or don't watch it. I don't know.
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0: It's KJ with Tom and Becky. Good morning. We are 100 days away from...
1: I'm so excited. I'm so ready for the holidays.
2: Well, happy birthday, Jesus. Sorry your party's so lame.
0: Do you have any... Are you ready at all for Christmas at all? Do you have anything, like anything at all Christmassy that you've stored up through the year?
1: Listen.

0: something on sale in May.
1: Listen, I'm like Mrs. Claus. If you said, I need you to be ready with a full Christmas tomorrow, I'll do it.
0: That's what I'm saying. So you could go to the garage, pull out a couple bins and be like, done.
1: A couple.
0: Give me an hour. Give me an hour in a living room.
1: I'll put that Christmas music on. Yeah. I'll get a simmer pot going.
0: Wow. Okay. 100 days away.
1: Can't wait.
0: I am excited. Well, yeah, I'm excited for the holidays. It's great. It's like, you know, whatever you call it, back to school, I call it back to the NFL. So football season's back, but then Halloween's here, and all the special stuff around our area too in the fall. You know what I mean? Like a Pioneer Day, Days of the Dawn. You know, Days of the Dawn.
1: That always sounds so scary to me when you say that.
0: Colony
1: and I
0: days.
1: Know it's not, but whenever you say Days of the Dawn, I think like zombies and vampires walking up and down like Spring Street.
0: You should. But that would be Santa Margarita.
1: That's whatever. I just, but it's what immediately comes to my mind. Days of the Dawn. All right, how about walking down Main Street in Santa Margarita?
0: Yeah, like I know.
1: Michael Jackson Thriller.
0: That might be even more scary.
1: So scary to
0: Santa
1: me.
0: Santa Margarita. Ah, where are the so dead scary. Cowboys?
1: Coming over the...
0: Dead cowboys, guns out, big old beards. And,
1: it just, I don't know. Yeah. Freaks me out.
0: Chewing tobacco. All right. Hey, I know what we need to do. Coming up on Saturday, in case you haven't heard, it is the 13th annual Mac and Cheese Fest taking place at the Avenue Beach Resort. 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That makes it sound better. More.
1: It
0: makes it sound more like urgent.
1: No,
0: call us on the hotline.
1: That sounds
0: This is an old school contest.
1: That's true.
0: Call us on the K-Jug Supercuts hotline at 805-549-8698. 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
2: Hey, it's Rudy.
0: Rudy?
2: Rudy from Rico.
0: All right, Rudy. Hey, turn your radio down if you could, please. Just a second. I got to turn you down because... Turn your radio down, bud.
2: Yeah, are you still getting feedback?
1: No, I got you. Now, be nice to Rudy.
0: Now we're fine, huh?
1: Be nice to Rudy.
0: I am being nice to Rudy. I can just hear my voice echoing.
2: No, Rudy's friend Mauricio.
1: Oh, be nice to Mauricio. You're confusing us.
0: I'm going to be mean to everybody. I'm going to be mean to Rudy and Mauricio. Everybody, all right, Mauricio, here we go. Becky's got three questions. Name this kitchen item.
1: Okay.
0: Yeah, you. Who? Mauricio. Not Rudy.
1: I'm afraid to tell you what just happened. I just lost it. Okay, found it. We're good. Okay. All right, clue number one, Mauricio. This is something you might pull out when you're making dinner, especially if there is a dairy product involved.
0: What?
2: A whip?
1: No. It's usually, clue number two, usually made of metal and has a lot of sharp little holes.
0: Oh, I know.
2: Oh, is it a cheese grater?
1: It is a cheese grater. Good job.
0: There you go, buddy. All right, Mauricio, congratulations. You get yourself a $50 gift card to Chop Restaurant Supply, San Luis Obispo. How about that?
2: Hell yeah. I mean, heck yeah.
0: Yeah, no, that's
1: way
0: great.
1: To go, Mauricio.
0: Good job,
1: no,
0: buddy.
1: That's fine.
0: Good job. That's great. Now we just got fined by the FCC. Thanks, buddy. All right, man, I'll tell you how to get
1: this contest seems like a little bit of a disaster. Don't know anyone's name, can't hear anyone, radio. I lost the contest.
0: This seems a little
1: messy, if I'm being honest.
0: All right, buddy. Congrats to you, man. Love you lots.
2: Thank you. Love you lots.
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0: It is K-Chubby Tom and Becky. Good morning, 9 o'clock on the dot. 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
2: Good morning with your Central Coast headlines. I'm Ben Hayes. Highway 1 between the Monterey Peninsula and San Luis Obispo County is back open again as crews continue battling both the Plaskett and Timber fires near Big Sur. The fires have been burning for weeks, burning a combined 50,000 acres plus. Anyone planning a getaway up and down the coast should still be mindful of the firefighting efforts that are still going on. Police in Atascadero have arrested a man on suspicion of contacting a minor for sex. According to the police department, officers executed an arrest warrant yesterday at a property in the 9300 block of Rivera Lane and took 30-year-old Nicholas Jordan Davin into custody. He was arrested on suspicion of contacting a minor with intent to commit a sex offense, sending obscene material to a minor with sexual intent, and possessing obscene material. The plan to ban gas-powered appliances in California is cooking again.
3: They don't have any limitation on their crazy ideas.
4: The state legislature is looking to pass a bill checking out the cost and implementation of banning gas-powered appliances in homes and restaurants.
3: They say that they need to get rid of natural gas appliances because they're trying to save the planet. What they're going to do is end up creating a disaster.
4: Assemblyman Carl DeMille from San Diego is afraid of what's next.
3: $30,000 for the typical house to be retrofitted. This is insane.
2: ABC's Chuck Sievertson says Ford is recalling up to 223,000

0: plus F-150 pickup trucks because of issues with the fuel tank.
1: The fuel tank in the F-150s may be improperly secured and leak or fall off the truck while driving, says the National Highway Traffic Safety Administration. It says that can cause a crash, and a fuel leak can cause an engine stall or a fire. The recall impacts 2023 to 27 Ford F-150s. The agency says Ford was not aware of any related accidents or injuries.
0: You're up to date with your Central Coast headlines. I'm Ben Hayes.
2: Jug Country traffic.
3: Had a good commute, no problems to tell you about, according to California Highway Patrol. Weather today, some morning clouds, but then afternoon sunshine coming our way. Atascadero should hit 76. Looks like downtown San Luis Obispo, right about 72. Pismo Beach, 69. Lompoc, 70. 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

0: KJ with Tom and Becky. Good morning. Boy, Rick, the notary nerd, is talking up his Mahjong game that he had at Ducey Winery. Was it last night? They invited you to go. You didn't want to go, but you love Mahjong.
1: It wasn't that I didn't want
0: and
1: to go.
0: And Rick's giving you your own game.
1: I know. And I told him it looked like so much fun. And if they have it again, I would love to try and go to that one. I would like to try to go.
0: I didn't tell you this, probably because I was out of town and you were gone or whatever, but I think you would go. Just like you tell me, I think you should watch this show. You would like that show. I think you would really like and not like that. Last week, 2 weeks ago, I went to, I didn't tell you, trivia night.
1: You did?
0: Pick Iron, Templeton.
1: Get out of my, area. You belong in Royal Grande. Who did you go to trivia night with?
0: None years.
1: Like a group of people?
0: Were a group of people.
1: That's
0: there was one person
1: fun.
0: I went with, and then there was a group of people. It was, and guess what?
1: You won.
0: Won.
1: You
0: won.
1: Did!
0: Won.
1: What was the category? Was it
0: There's
1: just like
0: lots.
1: General?
0: No, so
1: you won the overall?
0: Well, one overall. So what they do there, and again, it was really fun. So they have like a general category. I think it was murder and movies or something
1: okay.
0: like that, right? And so then everything kind of plays off that. So everybody's
1: got
0: their answer.
1: I love this new thing you have going on.
0: Well, yeah, me too. So you have like a sheet that you fill in the answers, and there's a MC that reads the question,
1: gotcha.
0: And then you write it down type of thing.
1: We know that trivia.
0: Okay, anyway, and then the last category is music, but music was about songs about murder, or you know what I mean? Like the first thing was murder, like directors, and anyway, it's really fun.
1: Okay, so did it work like your table won a prize, or you and the person you were with won?
0: There were four of us in the group.
1: What'd you win?
0: A gift card to Pig Iron.
1: You did?
0: Yeah.
1: That's awesome.
0: Yeah.
1: Are you going to go again? Are you going to be trivia night guy now?
0: I don't know. Probably not.
1: Why?
0: I don't know. Probably not.
1: Okay, I don't love that.
0: I don't know. I did like it. I did have a great time, but probably won't be back there. We'll see. It was great.
1: Jeff
0: and I
1: on a cruise one time won a contest in a piano bar where we had to like name the tune.
0: Yes.
1: Like the piano.
0: Yes.
1: It was the most fun.
0: Yeah. So
1: I like stuff like that.
0: I did. And
1: good
0: I like
1: you.
0: And at the end, the last category, the music, I love it because it's just like they played a snippet of a song, but you knew it had to do with murder or celebrities or something. So it's like, you know, this song, I don't know what they would say for this clue. This song was from a royal band or something like that, right?
1: Okay. Oh, I gotcha.
0: You see what I'm saying?
1: Queen, I gotcha.
0: It's
1: okay.
0: Queen.
1: I gotcha.
0: And it's Another One Bites the Dust
1: really
0: because
1: fun.
0: It's murder.
1: Yeah.
0: You know what I mean?
1: I gotcha.
0: Like, all right. Anyway, it was great. So you
1: I
0: should
1: like
0: go to Mahjong.
1: I like that for you.
0: Thank you. I liked it. I had a great time.
1: Well, if I can.
0: I'm not saying
1: that eventually in life things aren't going to like be where I can't go, but, you know, depending.
0: Right.
1: But it does seem like fun, Rick. Maybe you should go with Rick to go to Mahjong. No, I'll be so pissed if you go to Mahjong, actually.
0: Wait.
1: Don't you dare.
0: There's the idea. I hadn't thought about that one. Well, Rick didn't invite me. He invited you. So I don't have an invite for that one. Anywho, I just saw the photo that he sent.
1: Rick,
0: and
1: don't invite him.
0: I don't understand what game that is, though. If there's letters and symbols and it looks like Scrabble, then it looks like dominoes. Is it Scrabble meets dominoes?
1: I don't know, because I've only ever played Mahjong on my phone, not like in like at an actual table.
0: Appears to be Asian.
1: Well, it is, yeah.
0: Okay, well, I know the symbols. I speak
1: Good
0: Mandarin.
1: Job, Tom.
0: I know. Look at me go. Look at me go, you dummy. Whatever. Hey, Jug Country, let me tell you what's going on up in Paso Robles and Paso Robles Ford right now. What?
2: I know the symbols.
0: I know the symbols. Those are Asian. Those are Mandarin. 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

0: 98.1 K-Chug with Tom at Becky in the morning. I've got a story I think you're going to really, really like. You and your arts and crafts and all that good stuff that you're liking to do these days, especially in the fall. Here you go. Here's the headline. Ready? Turn a burlap sack into a cozy fall wreath.
1: I can't believe you're reading this story. I saw this story this morning. I thought, why is this in our news? This is goofy.
0: Specifically for you. That's why.
1: All right, I'll accept it.
0: Here we go, crafty people. Skip the pricey wreaths at the store. Make your own.
1: I hate this music to go with this.
0: Right, because it sounds old-timey?
1: Yes.
0: It is old-timey. Making your own wreath out of a burlap sack?
1: That's not old-timey. I mean, I didn't like it.
0: Here you go. Step one, tie a 12-inch piece of twine to the wreath frame to make a hanging loop. Then wrap the frame with burlap, garland, and glue it in place. Cut 84 burlap squares. Nothing sounds more dreadful to me than cutting 84 burlap squares, although you may like that. Each, by the way, 5x5. Shape each square around a toilet paper roll to make a tube. Remove the roll after you form each loop. Glue the burlap rolls around the outside outer edge and inside edge of the wreath. Let it dry. Fluff the burlap. Hang your wreath. You know what that looks like to me when I see the picture of it?
1: What, Tom?
0: It looks like a burlap sack wreath.
1: It's not cute.
0: There are a million more cute
1: ideas out there. This is not a cute idea.
0: I got to be honest with you. It is not cute.
1: Mm-mm. I do have quite a few saved posts and reels on Instagram for different wreaths. And it's just like this, but it's with fabric squares instead.
0: Okay.
1: You take a styrofoam thing.
0: Oh, here we go.
1: Lay like your fabric square on like the styrofoam wreath, and you just poke holes in, and then it ends up looking like this.
0: Like a little teddy flower petal or a bloom.
1: All over your wreath.
0: Wow.
1: So forget that burlap.
0: You could get your anger out and create a wreath at the same time. Yeah, boom, boom, stab, stab.
1: I love this time of year so
0: much. I love Christmas. I love Christmas. And I'm buying you a gift. What a great idea. All right, coming up next, speaking of great ideas, cocktail hours right around the corner. Get your texts in on the Supercuts text line right now at 805-549-8698.
1: Leader of the Bezins, what is happening right now? Why is Tom giving a tutorial on wreath making? I don't know. He's lost his mind.
0: It's amazing, isn't it? I would say it's the new Tom, but...
1: Leave this one.
0: I'm just saying.
1: To others.
0: It's the new Tom. Happy-go-lucky, carefree.
1: I do appreciate your...
0: Embracing... Enthusiasm?
1: Yes, right. I do. I appreciate
0: you
1: trying with
0: there
1: that one,
0: go.
1: Though.
0: Shut up, Leader of the Peasants, too. Just not today. Not today from you, Leader of the Peasants. Not today.
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1: I'm just like y'all, man. I'm just like you. I'm just like you. You might be a little better than me in your eyes, or the people that love you in their eyes. You might be a little better than me, but you human. You just like me, right? You just like me. You ain't no different. You just like me. You bleed just like I bleed. You cry just like I cry. You hurt just like I hurt. I ain't no different than you.
0: That's right. That's right. Sensitive emotional hurt. It's time for cocktail hour.
2: Sensitive. Emotional.
0: And hurt. It's Tom and Becky in the morning.
2: Jeez.
3: I'm talking to my friend, Mama.
0: It is time for cocktail hour now on the Supercuts text line, 805-549-8698. 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
2: Thank you, Tom.
0: And thank you for being our voice. Yeah, so let's do a little cocktail hour here, shall we? Oh, by the way, Jug Poll, do you have a favorite or a specific auto dealership, or maybe a auto person, like a car guy?
2: Really weird.
0: That you always buy from. I know.
2: Really weird, Jug Poll.
0: I know. Let's mix it up a little bit today. I don't, you do. I know somebody who's a car guy. He's kind of weird, though. If I could be honest with you. Is your car guy weird?
2: I said it was my dad.
0: Oh, that's right. I'm sorry. I was thinking the other.
2: You're weird.
0: I know. I was thinking the other one. Sorry. Lost my mind for a moment. I told you, emotional, sensitive, hurt.
2: Speaking of weird.
0: Yeah.
2: The two texts we have right now.
0: All right.
2: Cocktail hour.
0: What do we got? Text weird. Anything you want. Anything you want. Weird or not.
2: Well, first of all, Mr. Glass said, wow, that was an interesting way to start cocktail hour. Well, let me start with this then, Mr. Glass. Daryl. Tommy.
0: What's up, Daryl?
2: Are you paying attention to the UFOs we shot down? There will be a press briefing later today.
4: That's not true!
0: No, I've not been.
4: Aye.
0: But if there's a press conference and somebody comes out and says, hey, we America shot down UFOs and check them out. Look, here they are. It's E.T. and his buddy E.T. Then I might believe.
2: I can't read MBM's text. Do you want to try to decipher it?
0: Decipherable or is it nasty?
2: Both.
0: All right, I'll give it a shot. I'll give it the old college try.
2: I don't think you want to say that while you're reading.
0: All right, here
2: text.
0: We go. I think Tim, meaning me,
2: be
0: Tom.
2: Be careful.
0: I know, I will. I'm going to go slow. I think Tim would be good as Jim Carrey flopping around out of a movie, pulling out of a rhino's... What are you talking about? I can't even do it. I can't even finish that one.
2: I told you. It got really weird.
0: That's really weird, MBM. That's really weird. And don't think you just gloss over it by saying, love you, buddy.
2: Yeah, right.
0: No, right. Not after your rhino's butt comments. You can't say, love you, buddy. And no, you're not on a roll again.
2: You're not on a roll again.
0: The only place you're on a roll to is the sidelines, the bench. You're blocked.
2: Mm-mm.
0: Don't ever say
2: that. You've got a lot of weird animal.
0: You've got an animal. Your animal perf. Your rhino perf. Your rhino perf.
2: Just freaking me out a little bit.
0: What's going on, man? Come on, MBM.
2: Mr. Glass. Yeah. What's next? Tom reads inspirational quotes from his tampon wrapper.

0: From what? Tampon wrappers? Do they have quotes on them? Wait, are you telling me that tampons are like fortune cookies?
1: No.
0: There's a little message in there?
1: I'm not. No. No.
0: Cheer up. It'll be over in 4 days.
1: Okay. I am moving on.
0: What do they say on them? I'm curious.
1: Nothing.
0: Mr. Glass? I know Mr. Glass. Do you know what you're talking about?
1: Cody from Orchid.
0: What's up, Cody?
1: Good morning, Tom and Becky. Happy Wednesday. Hope you both have a great day, and we'll definitely have to watch those shows you talked about, Becky, going deer hunting tonight after work, so wish me luck.
0: Good luck.
1: Well, good luck, Cody. When you get home, you get all settled in, watch those shows.
0: What is the biggest buck you've ever gotten, Cody?
1: Hansen, UFO. Some more fear-mongering on its way from our very honest government-ran media outlets. This portion sponsored by Pfizer.
0: I think anytime we mention the word UFO or moon on this show, Hansen has like a special thing that goes off in his brain, like a ding, ding, ding, like a bat sign. He's like, oh, I got to tune in. You're talking UFOs right up my alley.
1: Juanito, can you guys do an AI version of your callers and post on social media? So actually, Juanito, we did that a very long time ago before ChatGPT came out with, you know, everything before that Instagram, remember?
0: Yeah, I do.
1: Did their own AI version, and we did that. We did like Psycho Abby. I mean, it would be worth it to maybe do it again. We'll
0: see. Sure. You first, though.
1: Mutiny on the Burger. I think MBM is doing an Ace Ventura Pet Detective reference. Yeah.
0: Yes, he is. Yes, he is. You got it. You nailed it. You got it. You know what else I got for everybody today?
2: I got beer in my boots, dirt on my truck, corn on my mind, and a gun up my butt.
0: I mean, you said AI.
1: I was just kidding. Mutiny on the Burger.
0: I know.
1: I mean, I wasn't. But
0: she wasn't.
1: MBM, I'm used to dust, but you read Mr. Glass. Oh, I hit a buck this morning and no dent. I clipped it in the A.
3: What is the matter with you, MBM?
1: Mystery Man. Can we get MBM's texts in a song? Maybe.
0: You know what? That's actually a really, really good idea. Take MBM's last five texts and put them to tunes. I like that idea.
1: Leader of the Peasants. MBM, that was weird. And kind of mean. Be nice to Tom, and that's coming from me, as someone who loves to give Tom a hard time.
0: Yeah, today's a good day to be nice to me.
1: Today's
0: a really good day to be nice to me.
1: Why? Well, that sounds weird. What, are you going to go postal? Like, what does that mean?
0: No, I'm not never going postal.
1: Today's a really good day to be nice
0: to me.
1: It's just
0: a good day to be nice. I told
1: you,
0: emotional.
1: You're being weird.
0: Sensitive.
1: I didn't like that. It sounded threatening.
0: Emotional. Sensitive.
1: I'll take you down first.
0: Hurt. You'll kill me.
1: I didn't
0: say
1: that.
0: The day I say be nice, you say I'll take you down first.
1: That just means I will.
0: That's great.
1: Duct tape you to your chair like they do those people on the
0: plane. On the plane? I'm not going to be a passenger.
1: I might. I'll do it right now.
0: I saw one the other day, not on a plane, but it was like some frat boys playing a prank. So like one guy's playing games and the other guy's to his right and the other guy's to his left, but he can't see the guy to his left. The guy's behind him to his left. He's got like clear packing tape. And the guy on the right, like he says, hey. And the guy turns to look at him and he sticks his foot right up on the guy's face. And then the guy behind him wraps it up in the tape. So the dude who was playing games that had no idea has now got his buddy's foot taped to his face right here. And it's like he can't breathe and all he can breathe is the foot. I just thought it was the funniest thing ever. That's good. That's good. Humor, college humor right there. That's good. Like a fraternity.
1: Hear those last couple words you just said?
0: Yeah.
1: Good what?
0: Humor.
1: What kind of humor?
0: Well, it's juvenile, college.
1: And how old are you?
0: Wait. Young, 59. Very young and spry.
1: You could live in a
0: frat house?
1: That's not what I was going to say. You could live
0: it's
1: in
0: like
1: a
0: old school.
1: A community that only allows people your age to live in it. And you find that to be funny.
0: If they committed me to an old folks home?
1: Not an old folks home, but you could live in like
0: I'd put
1: the
0: my
1: villages.
0: Foot, I'd put my foot on somebody's face.
1: Put and my foot somewhere.
0: Tape it. Tape it up to their nose. Don't you worry about your foot. Good God.
1: Going postal. Was MBM just referencing Ace Ventura 2 with a rhino butt thing?
0: Yes.
1: Yes,
0: he was.
1: We know what
0: he was
1: referencing. Just the way
0: he
1: says things.
0: Yes, he was.
1: What the hell is that? Oh, I thought that was something floating in the air. Ben Franklin's wife. Does anyone know what the big ship in Pismo right now is?
0: That's a warship. No, that's a cruise ship. No, that's
1: not
0: a yacht.
1: A cruise ship. It looks like a
0: It's a huge
1: barge.
0: Yacht.
1: That's not a yacht.
0: I think it's a really rich yacht.
1: That does not look like a yacht.
0: It's big. Girthy.
1: Gross, you love that word.
0: I do love it.
3: I do love it.
1: Hanson. Tom, no lunch today. Need someone to bring you up, buddy?
0: I do need somebody to bring me up.
3: But, Hanson, I can say lunch with you.
4: How about new?
1: Hey, there's Psycho Abby. Speaking of her.
0: Speaking of the devil.
1: Said, I think you guys need to redo my AI thing. And then send in a photo. Said, I shot a pig and a buck this season, but it won't let me send a pic of my buck.
0: Well, did you shoot it illegally?
1: That's a huge pig. By the way, driving in this morning.
0: Yeah.
1: Someone had already hit an animal in the road right before you go up the grade going southbound.
0: Okay.
1: I don't know what it is that I could not avoid, and I also had to go through the massacre.
0: Oh.
1: But it looked like Bigfoot.
0: You got blood? Was, you got blood on your tires?
1: It was crunchy things, big things. Oh. My car went boom, boom. Oh. Like, it was, it was huge.
0: Well, was it deer or pig?
1: I don't know. The pig that Abby sent in, it looks like it could have been the size of that.
3: You shot that, Abby?
1: Or Bigfoot.
3: Holy crap. I mean, the Anyone pig else? Is in front of Abby.
1: It is.
3: So the pig does look bigger.
1: It's full of that is a giant pig.
3: That's a huge pig. Ooh, but you got to
1: anyway, did
3: that.
1: Anyone else see that this morning? Like, because it was dark and it happened all so fast I couldn't even.
0: Do you think there's like stains on the roadway? Like
1: it was unbelievable.
3: Yeah, well, that would be a yes then. Abby, where'd you get that sucker? Was it legal or illegal? You can tell us.
1: Would you calm down about the damn pig?
3: Well, in the
1: Shut
3: buck.
1: Up.
3: The buck, too.
1: Your stalker. No worries, Tom. I got your six. You won't know where or when. Just know I'll be there. Happy Wednesday.
3: I don't like that. My stalker. Tom Stalker.
1: Old Ash Joe. Watching the Angels and Mariners series in Anaheim this week, but love that I can still tune in. Happy Wednesday.
3: It's awesome, Jill. Have fun.
1: That is. Have a good time.
3: Enjoy the ball game.
1: Lisa A. from Paso. Tom and Becky, hope you have a great Wednesday. Hump day. So happy for my granddaughter, Layla. She's at Disneyland right now for the first time. She's 8 years old. Love you lots.
3: Jeez.
1: Well, that's fun, Lisa.
3: You know what? I gotta be honest with you.
4: Nobody gives a
0: No, we do. We do, we do, we do. We kid because we care.
1: Rob from Napomo. Morning, Tom and Becky. Have a great hump day. You too.
0: What's up, Rob?
1: Not reading that one. Not reading that one. Santa Maria Frank. Grody, Grody, Grody. Cody from Orchid. Saw this buck last night on someone's private ranch on my way to go hunting. Sent in a photo. Oh.
3: Wait, he's got a private ranch?
1: On someone's private ranch.
0: I got you. Okay.
1: Ooh, Jury Insider. I went through that this morning. It was pretty smushed when I went through. It was chunky. Yeah,
3: ooh,
1: it was.
3: Chunky. Oh, yeah, that's a buck. I can't quite tell how many points, though. 1, 2, 3. Is it 6? 6.5?
1: You don't know.
3: 4.1. I'm trying to see.
1: Why you're pretending.
3: He's got a piece of the earth in front of it.
1: Can't see. Earth.
3: It's a thing, a twig, a
1: No, keep
3: branch,
1: saying what you
3: thing.
1: Think it is.
3: It's a stock. It's a
1: Keep
3: weed.
1: Going.
3: It's
1: keep
3: a,
1: going. Keep going.
3: It's a thing. It's a big, long piece of wheat. What's the word I'm looking for? Help me, please. Help me, please. What's the word?
1: I don't know.
3: Is it a weed?
1: It would be weeds, I guess. It's big weeds in front
3: weed.
1: Of it.
3: It's a
1: piece
3: it's
1: of the earth stock. Sounded great, though.
3: I think I'll stick with that, man. I'll stick with that.
1: Okay, Tommy Lee's classmate asked this earlier today or yesterday.
0: Yeah.
1: Yesterday. Wants to know today. Why is picking apples in Sea Canyon dangerous? Because yesterday,
3: oh yeah,
1: he said it was dangerous. It's not dangerous. Tom's only saying that because he thinks that murders happen and that's where the bodies go.
0: Twice in this county.
1: Okay. Okay.
0: I'm not making it up.
1: I know you're not. You're just such a freak about everything.
0: Just saying. I want to go apple picking. A, I need somebody to go apple picking with. B, Sea Canyon seems dangerous. It's back there and it's windy road and there's apple farms, but then there's houses that show up. It's
1: houses? You're afraid of houses?
0: You're back there.
1: There's homes
0: oh,
1: back there.
0: Oh,
1: they're so
0: horrible,
1: scary.
0: Freaky, scary houses.
1: I don't know, Tom.
0: What don't you know about?
1: You're just like so dramatic about everything.
0: That's actually what we should do for Halloween. It's just wait till it gets dark and then drive through Sea Canyon. Try to survive that.
1: What? What are you saying?
3: There, Hanson knows. Yeah, Hanson. I think there was a second one, too. I may be wrong, but I'm pretty sure there was a second one out
1: okay,
3: there.
1: But that could be like lots of places.
0: Okay. Here you go. We're playing Jeopardy. A $1 million question. Gonna

0: your head. Name the place in San Luis Obispo County where two killers lived. Two tried, convicted murderers who committed murders in this county live.
1: Probably Arroyo Grande.
0: Sea Canyon. All right. Oh, look at Abby. There's a buck right there. What is that's a three? That's a 6-pointer. She got herself, well, maybe five. How come deer are off like that? How come deer have three on one
1: know.
0: Side?
1: Psycho Abby, you're so cute for the name that you have.
0: It's true. But I mean, that smile, the only thing that gives it away is that rifle that's sitting right there on that deer. Like if you just look at her headshot, you'd be like, that's not Psycho Abby. That's just a nice woman right there. And then you see the gun. Ugh. Okay, Psycho Abby.
1: That's what makes you think someone's a psycho.
0: Yeah.
1: They have a gun next to them.
0: Yeah, with that grin on her face.
1: And with that, I will read this text from Mr. Glass. I question Tom's manliness. Rob from Napomo. Live a little, Tom.
0: What are you talking about?
1: Hanson. That was on the Los Osos Valley roadside. Or there was on the Los Osos Valley roadside.
0: He doesn't know what he's talking about. Stop it.
1: Amy Wellman, Tom's not helping KJA get advertisers from Sea Canyon area. We love going out to Gopher Glen. Not scary at all.
0: Love it too.
1: Tom.
0: Love it too. You know what? How do you work there, Amy? Gopher Glen? Text right in. I'll get you some advertising. Boom, boom.
1: Boom, boom.
0: Boom, boom. I'll get you hooked up with some ads. Boom, boom. Oh, there's Psycho Abby. It's a 3x2. 21 inches wide, 18 inches tall, 3x2. It's like you just ordered off the secret menu at In-N-Out. It's a 3x2. It's a 4x4. It's a 5x5. Oh, gross. Maga Bridget's commenting on your roadkill.
1: I know, grody.
0: So there's just a small piece of the carcass left at the center of the divide. The rest of it's all been tracked south 101 on everybody's vehicles.
1: It was really bad.
0: Did you hit it?
1: No, it was already done by the time I came through.
0: Okay, so like if you had hit it, though, there would have been damage to your car.
1: I'm not sure my car would have even made it.
0: Yeah, okay. All right.
1: It was pretty awful.
0: Crap, we got to go. We're late. Jesus, Mary and Joseph, we got to go.
1: That's Tom's fault, Pepper?
0: No. It's Gopher Glen. It's Gopher Glen.
1: Now he's blaming them, too.
0: It's Gopher Glen.
1: Not only is he saying it's scary out there.
0: That's right.
1: For the record, I just want to say one thing before we go.
0: Okay.
1: When Oliver was a baby and Poppy used to be at school and I would wait in between work and school pickup, I would drive all the way through Sea Canyon while he napped. And that's where I would take drives, little peaceful drives. So if I can do it with a sleeping baby in the car, I think you can go apple picking.
0: Okay. Jug Country, have yourself a great Wednesday. We'll see you first thing tomorrow, my favorite day of the week. 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
1: 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We'll see you there.
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wiped out, it'll sit right here on this land. And you could leave town a rich man. And he said, boys, whatever you're offering, it won't be enough.

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0: is Midland there, and Burnout is our 11 o'clock hour rolls along. We're getting closer and closer to Cal Poly Rodeo's Breakawave event coming up a week from tonight. That's right, Thursday, Friday, Saturday this year at Avila Beach. They're going to start it off with Kimes Million Dollar Breakaway Roping on the beach a week from tonight on the 24th. Of course, Friday and Saturday's rodeos are sold out, but there's lots of tickets still for Thursday. 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

0: Parker McCollum and Killing Me. And today our jug poll is up. It's brought to you by Be Right There Heating and Air. Want to find out today if you have a specific auto dealership that you do business with and you like buying cars from. Yes or no? I do. But more importantly for me, I have one particularly that I like to deal with and maybe a couple that I would consider dealing with. But for me, the list of those that I will never walk on the lot again is much more important to me.
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0: is Luke Combs there and Rethink Some Things as we get ready for the 13th Annual Mac and Cheese Fest this weekend, powered by Malahea Ford and at Avila Beach Golf Resort. 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Chefs will be competing for the Judges Panel Award. That's presented by Chop Restaurant Supply. In fact, Chop has given us some $50 gift cards to give away. 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
2: Next couple of days, clouds into morning and then sunshine by afternoon. Highs today for San Luis and the surrounding areas about 72, 67 at the beaches, and 75 is all in the North County today. 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

0: Toby Keith and God Lover. It is just a little bit after 12 o'clock. It is out to lunchtime, brought to you by the Ortega firm. Here's the young lady that just tied Mariah Carey. She got week number 22. We'll talk about it coming up.
1: It's

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0: Sausage of the week this week. 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
0: How about that produce department?
1: Green and red seedless grapes, 99 cents a pound. 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
0: And where are we going to find Spencer's?
1: In Santa Maria, we are at 3580 Orchid Road. In Morro Bay, up near the Rock, we are at 2650 Main Street. 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
0: All right. Thank you so much, sir. Have a wonderful day, and we'll check out the new ad. We'll talk to you again soon, okay?
1: All right. Thank you.
2: Walker here. Helmet comes off. Hair should still look good. That's the rule. Central Coast Supercuts. 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
3: Hey, it's Tom and Becky. 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

Kenny Chesney there, and Carry On as our 12 o'clock out to lunch hour rolls along. Got details coming up next on the 13th Annual Mac and Cheese Fest. In the meantime, it's Hudson Westbrook and House Again.

0: Hudson Westbrook and House again as we get ready for this weekend's 13th annual Dun-Dun-Dun-Dun Mac and Cheese Fest. It's powered by Mullahy Ford, and it happens at Avila Beach Golf Resort this coming Sunday. Now, the parking gates open at noon. The event runs from 2 to 4 for those who are 21 and over. Brass Mash is going to be there, presented by Megan's Organic Market. DJ Pepper Jack will be spinning some tunes for you as well. And the chefs will be competing for the Judges Panel Award, presented by Chop Restaurant Supply. Now, Tom and Becky have got cards to give away. They've got $50 gift cards to Chop all week long. You can listen in tomorrow for your chance to win.
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0: enough.
1: That is John Party there in Boots Off. For a guy who was born and raised in Ridgecrest, California, he got that southern accent down pretty good there, doesn't he? Hey, it's Andy Morris here. I want to talk to you for just a moment about Mid-State Precious Metals. Mid-State Precious Metals is known as one of the highest payers for scrap gold on the West Coast, which is pretty important because one of these days you're going to stumble across something and wonder, man, I wonder if that's worth anything. You know, maybe, like for me, it was a little gold cross that I found while I was walking down the street. And I added that in with a wedding ring that is never going to get worn again because it was from wife number one. And maybe a necklace that was broken. 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
1: Little clouds and fog in the morning. Mostly sunny by afternoon up and down the Central Coast. 75 in the North County, 72 south of the grade, and 67 at the beaches today. Let's get you back into the music with a little cutie patootie that was at the California Mid-State Fair this year. It's Lainey Wilson with Phone, Keys, and Wallet.

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Corey Kent there, and Wild as Her is our 1 o'clock hour gets underway. I'm Andy Morris. I'll be with you till 3, and then Pepper takes over. Here is Hardy featuring Tim McGraw, Eric Church, and Morgan Wallen. The song is called MacArthur.

That is Riley Green, and Think As You Drunk. Again, our 1 o'clock hour is rolling along. Got details coming up on Cal Poly's Breakaway Rodeo. Rodeo at the beach, in the sun, with the waves. It's pretty incredible. I'll tell you about it coming up. Here's Scotty McCreary. This is Damn Straight.

0: George Strait, write this down. Kind of weird hearing that one so close to Scotty McCreery and his song, Damn Straight. It's Andy Morris here, and the Cal Poly Rodeo's Breakawave event is coming up on the beach. This is so much fun. Ben Londo was in talking with Tom and Becky yesterday about it. It's going to be running Thursday through Saturday, a week from tomorrow night, the 24th through the 26th in Avila Beach. I keep thinking today's Thursday. It's Wednesday today. Starting the 24th, the Kimes Million Dollar Breakaway Roping is going to be there. Limited tickets available. Friday and Saturday rodeos are sold out, but the Friday and Saturday concerts, Jordan Forer on Friday, Corb Lund on Saturday. There's still tickets for those at Avila Beach Golf Resort. You want more details? 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

0: That's a brand new one from Carter Faith and Wyatt Flores. It's Nothing Better to Do. And juicy comedian Brent Kreischer is going to be in town this coming Sunday, the 20th of September. Vina Robles Amphitheater. If you'd like tickets and more information, head to jugcountry.com. 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
1: It's back to school time. 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Sorry.
2: The Mac is almost back. 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

The 8.1 K-Chug welcomes the 6th annual Cal Poly Rodeo Beach Breakaway at Avila Beach, September 24th, 25th, and 26th. 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

0: Haley Zimmerman and Chevy Silverado, and our jug poll of the day is up. It's brought to you by Be Right There Heating and Air. Tom and Becky come up with a question. Today we want to find out if there is an auto dealership that is your go-to, that you can count on, that you like dealing with, that you go to when you need to buy a car. You just go to that dealership and see what they got. For me, there is. There's a whole bunch of them that I won't go to, and that's actually more important to me. But I found one or two here, and one specifically here on the Central Coast that I really like. How about you? It's our jug poll of the day.
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0: Still calling for mostly sunny weather over the next few days after the clouds and fog burns off in the morning hours. 75 the high today north of the grade, 72 for the inland valley south of the grade, and it looks like along the beaches we've got high somewhere near 67. Playing.

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is the Brothers Osborne and Stay a Little Longer as our 2 o'clock hour rolls along. I'm going to stay a little bit longer, but not much. Pepper's in at 3 today. Less than an hour to go. Here's Russell Dickerson and Happen to Me.

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0: finally loving life again. I think it's official now. Ella is in her 22nd week, sitting at number one on the Billboard Hot 100 chart with The Choosin' Texas, that now ties Mariah Carey for the song that has longest been there. Now, last week she set the record for the longest non-holiday song, because Mariah, every year around Christmas time, that song gets a lot of plays. All I Want for Christmas Is You. But Ella now just tied Mariah Carey, and if she goes another week, she's going to whoop her.
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0: All right. Thank you so much, sir. Have a wonderful day, and we'll check out the new ad. We'll talk to you again soon, okay?
5: All right. Thank you.
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Jordan Davis turned his truck around. I chuckle every time I say that because I hear that song. It makes me think of my dad. And it's, I don't know if it's a good way or a bad way, because I know a lot of us grew up this way. If you're driving the car, if you're driving someplace and you hear your father from the front seat say, "Don't make me turn this truck around," you knew that wasn't a good thing. And somebody was probably going to get whooped when all was said and done. So, like I said, I don't know if that's a good thing or a bad thing, but I tell you what, we sure behaved back then.

0: Don't We with Morgan Wallen as the 13th Annual Mac and Cheese Fest gets closer and closer. It's days away. It's going to be happening this Saturday. 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Chefs will be competing for the awards presented by Chop Restaurant Supply. In fact, tomorrow morning, listen to Tom and Becky for your chance to win a $50 gift card to Chop. I wish I could win. What do I get at Chop? I get lots of stuff. I'm the cook in the family, though. So last time, we were going to have a pizza party. And so Evelyn had a lot of friends coming over. That's my granddaughter. And so I went to Chop, and really inexpensive, I got a whole bunch of those pizza paddles, like you see in the professional pizza places. So when everybody made their own pizza before they went in the oven, they all had their own paddle, and I just put them in, and they kind of kept that paddle as their serving dish through the night. And it worked out pretty good, but I love Chop Restaurant Supply.
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0: Whiskey Told You. That's the new one featuring the Eli Young Band and Corey Kent in there. Eli Young Band going to be at Barrel House Brewing coming up with an all-ages show on October the 4th. Going to be a really good show. If you'd like more information, head out to jugcountry.com on the concert page or the K-Jug app.
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2: 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We'll see you there.
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1: Jug Country weather.
0: Still calling for mostly sunny weather over the next few days. High temperatures are going to be sitting only near 75 for the North County, 72 south of the grade for the inland valleys, and 67 at the beaches today. Let's get you back into the music with the guy who's going to be at Vina Robles Amphitheater on the 10th of October. Here's Hudson Westbrook.

0: Cotton Eye Joe. Where did he come from? Where did he go? If you have any information, please contact
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0: Somebody Like You and Keith Urban on 98.1 K-Jug. Pepper here with you. Somebody Like You should be at the Mac and Cheese Fest on Saturday. I'm sitting here looking at the weather and really getting excited about it. 75 degrees now on Saturday, 76 if you look at one forecast. 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I mean, that's as good as it gets right there weather-wise this weekend. It's going to be awesome. 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So it could be, you know, 60, 70 different kinds of things to try, from wine, beer, cocktails, and, of course, all the great mac and cheese this weekend. 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
0: We may not slow down as we head towards the fall, but we should get comfortable. This is Pepper Daniels for Idler's Home here on 98.1 K-Jug. 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

0: has Megan Maroney and Medicine, her latest on K-Jug and Pepper Daniels, which you hear. The latest on the Cal Poly Rodeo Breakaway Wave happening at Avila Beach. 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The rest of the rodeo stuff is sold out. 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And Saturday with Corb Lund. How do you win? 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

There's Rethink Some Things on 98.1 KJUG and a song from Luke Combs. It is not quite number one yet, but his last couple, Be By You, number one song. And, you know, there's so many of them coming now that I can't keep track of them all. And I was reading the story about how it's the 23rd number one hit for Luke Combs, and it's his record for

0: most consecutive number ones to start a career, according to the media-based chart. I don't want to get in the weeds too much, but I think we're missing a few songs on there. 23. I went through and counted. We've added roughly 29 songs since, and some of those might be, you know, collabs with other people, so they don't necessarily count as his song. But I think he's got more than 23. But I also think there were a couple in there that were not number ones, but that's okay.
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0: Continued beautiful weather this week. Mostly cloudy at the coast again tonight. Low to mid 50s, and that burns off tomorrow. Upper 60s at the coast tomorrow. 73 and slow tomorrow. 78 in the North County. And again, 76 the forecast for the Mac and Cheese Fest on Saturday at Avila Beach. 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

Hey, it's Tom and Becky. Hope you're having a great Wednesday. 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

There's Parker McCollum on 98.1 KJUG. Your fresh cut coming up in just a little bit. I'm going to dig one up on Corb Lund, who's going to do the after party next Saturday at the Breakaway Rodeo at Apple Beach. Details on that coming up. Here's Kenny.

98.1 KJUG. Let's do the fresh cut this afternoon. It is brought to us by Cessalock. They've been serving slow in Santa Barbara counties for generations. Do it local. Do it with Cessalock. Learn more at cesslock.org. And Core Blunt going to play the after party next Saturday night after the Beach Breakaway Rodeo at Avila Beach. Cal Poly's big Beach Breakaway parties next week. They're doing a after party on Friday with Jordan Four, and Saturday night it's Corb Lund. You've heard us play Corb a lot over the years. He's a Canadian cowboy, rancher, and an activist, like you'll hear in this song with fellow Canadians Terry Clark

and Brett Kissel. A song here called This Is My Prairie. After you hear it, I'll tell you how you can win your way into the after party with Corb Lund next Saturday night.

There's Cor Blund and fellow Canadians. Did you know Terry Clark, Canadian? Yes. Brett Kissel, I know because we play a couple of his songs for barn dances, line dances at the barn dance, and also big star in Canada. Cor Blund, rancher, cowboy, activist, you know, rights, management, you know, fights for property rights and that sort of stuff, and farmers and everything up in Canada. He's from Alberta, which is a massive farming region. So it all kind of ties in together, which is also why he does rodeo songs and ranching songs. He knows his way around a horse, and it's a perfect fit for the Cal Poly Rodeo Breakawave on the beach. He's going to love seeing a rodeo on the beach. After the rodeo Saturday, which is sold out, his concert is available. Tickets are still there and limited for Saturday night at Avila Beach. If you want to just go to the after party, you can. You can connect on the KJUG app. And starting today, we're giving you a chance to win your way into either Friday or Saturday.

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The 8.1 K-Chug welcomes the 6th annual Cal Poly Rodeo Beach Breakaway at Avila Beach, September 24th, 25th, and 26th. 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
1: He's a ranch hand in a pinch, man. Hotter than the red on the cattle brand. Cause she's a gold digger with a quick trigger. A cast iron skillet swinging lid flipper. Now he's a double wide on the county line. Sipping on a six pack of Lone Star.

0: horse back.
1: My favorite line in that song is when he calls her a lid flipper. That is the best. It's Cody Johnson and Horseback on 98.1 K-Jug, and it's Pepper. Our poll question is brought to us by Be Right There Heating and Air. Do you have a favorite or specific auto dealership that you always buy from? Are you loyal to? 75% of Jug Country says no, which is why the car dealerships compete for your business, because people go where the deals are, right? You go where the deals are. So yeah, 75% no. I, of course, would say yes. You've heard me talk about them for years. Paso Ford, that's my guys.
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0: Who told you that? Tucker Wetmore on 98.1 KJUG. It's Pepper. I told you it was a great show at Vina Robles Amphitheater back in August, and I'm happy to see that Tucker is also picking up a nomination for the CMAs. He's nominated for New Artist of the Year, which is cool. Tucker's different. He's from the Pacific Northwest, Kalama, Washington, to be exact. And, you know, that's pretty cool. That's unique. That makes you unique. It's just a whole different vibe, you know, when you come from up there.
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